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0: Bethel Music and Stand in Your Love on Z88.3. I'm Tracy Leak, and we are celebrating birthdays. And we just love it, you know, especially if you have kids. You can put their name on our birthday list. It'll be announced really every single day right here on the Z. And your family has a chance to win a four-pack to go to Wonderworks.
1: I feel so awkward. I'm the tallest, biggest girl in my dance class. 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
2: Do you ever worry about the way you look? 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Maybe you don't like your hair color or your knobby knees. But remember, you're created in God's image, and that is very special. No other creature reflects God the way you do. Genesis 1:27 says,
1: "So God created humans in His own image. He created them to be like Himself."
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0: Hi, I'm Tracy Leak from Z88.3. We have so many distractions in our day. Traffic, work, just making sure our kids are thriving. Janet listens to the Z to help keep her grounded.
1: I'm going to work or I'm coming from work and there's just a song or there's something that is shared by the DJs, either personally from their life and their family or about another listener or something else going on. And it's so sincere and so authentic about God's love and God's relationship with us. And so I tune in and it's just kind of a boost and it just helps me stay focused. So it's just beautiful and it's encouraging to me and my family to hear that on a regular basis. It kind of keeps me grounded.
0: When you are feeling a little disconnected, remember that your Z is here to help you fix your eyes on Jesus, the author and perfecter of our faith.

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1: 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I'm Tracy Leak, and Christmas is a ways off, but we thought we would celebrate with Shadow and Grace Christmas in July. It's going to be a fun event for the whole family that's coming up July 25th, and it'll be at Secret Lake Park Grand Pavilion there in Castleberry. And so just plan on coming out, having some fun, and they're going to pack, you know, shoe boxes for children around the world. You can bring those Operation Christmas Child shoe boxes. 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
2: Hi, this is Pastor Joel Hunter with a life principle. Never treat an irritating person as an opportunity to dismiss their importance. Several years ago, a TV reporter who was working on an assignment called The Spirit of Christmas interrupted the busy British ambassador. Ambassador, what would you like for Christmas? The irritated ambassador replied sarcastically, I would like a jar of mint jelly. On Christmas Eve, that reporter introduced a TV segment like this. We recently interviewed three visiting ambassadors and asked them what they would like for Christmas. The German ambassador said, I would like to see a peaceful and prosperous decade for all citizens of the planet. The Swiss ambassador said, it's my dream that our world leaders would be guided toward a common goal of peaceful coexistence. And the British ambassador said, I would like a jar of mint jelly. Matthew 12:36 says, everyone will have to give an account on the day of judgment for every empty word they have spoken. Every person is important, and every word we say to them is important. With that in mind, let's go help somebody.
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Zach Williams and Ben Fuller. 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

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I'm Tracy Leake, and glad you're here with me. You need a tad bit of encouragement. 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

0: 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I'm Tracy Leake, and if you are wanting to get the kids involved this summer, you know, maybe having them learn about Jesus, make new friends, vacation Bible schools, a lot are happening now. 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
1: If you don't have anything nice to say, then, well, you know the rest. I'm Tyler McKenzie from Z88.3 Mornings, and ever since I was a little girl, I've heard that it's best to keep your mouth closed if you don't have something nice to say. It just seems like the world right now is all about defending how you feel, saying your piece, proving that you're right. There is something in me that can puff up and get to that place immediately when I'm in a conversation with someone. I've heard about friendships completely ending over a difference of opinion. Maybe you've recently gotten into an argument with someone you once called friend. I have to always go back to Ephesians 4:29. It says, "Do not let any unwholesome talk come out of your mouths, but only what is helpful for building others up according to their needs, that it may benefit those who listen." I think we can apply this one to how we respond to others on social media too. Instead of defending, let's be friends that build each other up, one conversation at a time.
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I'm Tracy Leek, and this is the station you can count on to bring encouragement to your heart with songs like this. It's Lauren Daigle and Oh Lord.

0: Hi, I'm Tracy Leak from Z88.3. We have so many distractions in our day. Traffic, work, just making sure our kids are thriving. Janet listens to the Z to help keep her grounded.
1: I'm going to work or I'm coming from work and there's just a song or there's something that is shared by the DJs, either personally from their life and their family or about another listener or something else going on. And it's so sincere and so authentic about God's love and God's relationship with us. And so I tune in and it's just kind of to boost and it just helps me stay focused. So it's just beautiful and it's encouraging to me and my family to hear that on a regular basis. Kind of keeps me grounded.
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0: Jasmine Murray, Fearless on Z88.3. I'm Tracy Leak, and don't miss out on Ellis and Tyler's Summer of Fun. They've got the Z Kids Summer Book Club. There's some bucket list that you can do, and also your kid could be an intern for a day and hang out with Ellis and Tyler in the morning. 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
1: Have you ever thought about what you'd like to ask Jesus? Do you know what I'm going to ask him? Jesus, I would say, tell me who's the greatest Christian who ever lived. And he'll say, sorry, I can't do that. You don't know? Oh, I know, all right, he will say, laughing. But it would be wasted because you wouldn't even know the name. Jesus said the first will be last and the smallest the greatest. So it stands to reason that the most faithful, loving, and compassionate Christian will be someone whose name isn't known. Maybe you, or someone you didn't expect. I'm Steve Brown. You think about that. Share what you just heard with a friend. 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

0: Austin French, rest for your soul on Z88.3. I'm Tracy Leak, and our Z-Land forecast going to warm up. It's Florida. It's summertime. We have a 60% chance for rain a little bit later today. Could be a thunderstorm, but our high is 92.
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1: But let's say that you forget your anniversary. No card, no flowers, no dinner. No, nothing. And so you're sitting there at night and you look up and she's crying. And you say, honey, what's wrong? And she said, I can't believe you don't know what's wrong. And then it dawns on you. I doubt that I'm sorry is going to hack it. But chances are, if you say to her, honey, what could I do to make this up to you? I know we can't do anything today, it's gone. But what can I do to make this up to you? Chances are she'll have an idea.
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0: Hi, I'm Tracy Leak from Z88.3. We have so many distractions in our day. Traffic, work, just making sure our kids are thriving. Janet listens to the Z to help keep her grounded.
1: I'm going to work or I'm coming from work and there's just a song or there's something that is shared by the DJs, either personally from their life and their family or about another listener or something else going on. And it's so sincere and so authentic about God's love and God's relationship with us. And so I tune in and it's just kind of a boost and it just helps me stay focused. So it's just beautiful and it's encouraging to me and my family to hear that on a regular basis. It kind of keeps me grounded.
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Hi, I'm Alana. Hope you had a fabulous weekend. So glad you're listening. So up next, we're going to hear from Micah Tyler. I see God's amazing grace on Positive Hits.

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Hi there, I'm Elena on Z88.3. In Hebrews chapter 4, verse 14, we read, "Since we have a great high priest who has ascended into heaven, Jesus, the Son of God, let us hold firmly to the faith we profess." Would you pray with me? Heavenly Father, there are many tonight that do not profess a faith in you, that do not believe your word, the Bible, is the truth to guide our lives. And that breaks my heart, Father. But I trust you, Lord, and I know your plan and purpose for those who love you cannot be thwarted, cannot be derailed. And for that, I give you praise and glory tonight, Lord God. And with those that are listening who love and worship and obey you daily, we rejoice, Father God, in your plan and purpose for us and for your world. And it's in Jesus' precious name that we come to you, rejoicing and grieving, praying and praising.

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1: If you were walking down a street and someone came up behind you and tapped you on the shoulder, what would you do? Hi, I'm Chuck Swindoll. I think we would each turn around, wouldn't we? Peter Marshall, speaking as chaplain of the United States Senate many years ago, suggested that the same thing happens in the spiritual world. A man walks on through life with the external call ringing in his ears, but with no response stirring in his heart. And then, suddenly, one day the Spirit taps him on the shoulder. What happens? He repents. He turns around and believes, and he is saved. I wonder if you're feeling that tap on the shoulder today.
0: We've got partly cloudy skies tonight, 75 for our overnight low. We're expecting sunshine and showers later today with a high near 95 and about a 20% chance those showers are going to be in your area.
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Hey, I'm Alana on Z88.3. I've been reading a book and it's challenging me to know what I believe, why I believe it, and be able to defend it. And I've never really had to do that before, so I'm doing it now.

AM 1100 on Z88.3. I think our obedience to God is the best message we can preach to anybody that's taken the time to look. Here's Ryan Stevenson.

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0: Hey there, I'm Elena on C88.3. You know, you've got a say in the music that's played on your radio station, and there is a way that you can be part of choosing the music by being part of the music advisory team. 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
1: Hi, this is Pastor Joel Hunter. We all know parenting is more important than the world estimates. My friend Tony Campalo said that his wife, who is a brilliant woman, elected to stay home with her children. When people would ask, "What do you do?" she would answer, "I'm a homemaker. I stay home and I take care of our children." They'd say, "Oh," and move on. So Mrs. Campalo changed her response to, "I'm socializing two Homo sapiens into Judeo-Christian values so they will appropriate the eschatological values of the kingdom of God that will be established. And what do you do?" Parenting is way more important than the culture gives it credit. Psalm 127:3 says, "Children are a gift from the Lord. They are a reward from Him." Thank you, parents, for your most important work, your family. Let's teach them to be good by example. Let's go help somebody.
0: Partly cloudy skies and 75 as you head out the door in the morning. Sunshine and then some showers through the afternoon, probably closer to sunset. It's going to be another hot day with a high near 95.
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Hello, I'm Elena on C88.3. How's your attitude tonight? I only ask because the song from Brandon Lake always reminds me if mine needs adjustment, gratitude makes one of the biggest changes in it.

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0: Hi, I'm Tracy Leak from Z88.3. We have so many distractions in our day. Traffic, work, just making sure our kids are thriving. Janet listens to the Z to help keep her grounded.
1: I'm going to work or I'm coming from work and there's just a song or there's something that is shared by the DJs, either personally from their life and their family or about another listener or something else going on. And it's so sincere and so authentic about God's love and God's relationship with us. And so I tune in and it's just kind of a boost and it just helps me stay focused. So it's just beautiful and it's encouraging to me and my family to hear that on a regular basis. It kind of keeps me grounded.
0: When you are feeling a little disconnected, remember that your Z is here to help you fix your eyes on Jesus, the author and perfecter of our faith.

That beautiful name above all names, the name at which every knee will bow and every tongue will confess, is Jesus on C88.3. Here's Hillsong Worship.

0: 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You're listening to Z88.3. Oh, thank you, Lord Jesus, for making it well. Thank you, Lord God, for peace that passes all understanding.
1: Making well with my soul. 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
1: One of the things I think the Lord really helped me was my anger. Before I came to Christ, when I got angry, fists would be flying.
2: 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Former rugby player Timo Tagaloa says before Christ, anger ruled his life and hurt everyone around him.
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0: Partly cloudy, 75, as you head out the door in the morning, sunshine and then cloudy. We've got a 20% chance for a shower, maybe even a thunderstorm, probably later in the afternoon, and our high is going to reach 95.
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Z88.3. This was a Central Florida girl, Francesca Battistelli, now mom of seven little ones and making her home with her husband, Matt, in Tennessee.

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1: When was the last time you were mad? I mean, really mad at someone. I'm Tyler McKenzie from Z88.3 Mornings, and I had one of those days where I felt so insulted by someone. I was so mad that I had tears in my eyes. The kind of situation you go from feeling hurt to angry to hurt again, and you just feel deflated. If you've ever been there, then you know. When you're at the height of one of those moments, a normal response for me is to do something, to act, defend myself, and set things straight. I'm thankful to have a good friend that was wise enough to tell me to just wait, give it a few days, and pray about it before doing or saying something that can't be undone. I really needed to hear that, and maybe you do today too. Proverbs 14:29 says, "People with understanding control their anger. A hot temper shows great foolishness." It's hard, but let's not be the fool. Stopping to pray when we're angry is doing something.
0: We've got partly cloudy skies, but we are expecting some sunshine this morning. We're also expecting a slight chance of a shower or thunderstorm later this afternoon. It's going to be another hot day as we head for a high near 95, then partly cloudy through this evening, dropping to 77 for our overnight low.
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I hope you know that God is listening when you call out to Him in prayer. In Jeremiah 29, verses 12 and 13, He says, I hear you when you come to me in prayer, and you'll find me when you seek me with all of your heart.

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I'm Elena on Z88.3. 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

0: Hi, I'm Tracy Leak from Z88.3. We have so many distractions in our day. Traffic, work, just making sure our kids are thriving. Janet listens to the Z to help keep her grounded.
1: I'm going to work or I'm coming from work and there's just a song or there's something that is shared by the DJs, either personally from their life and their family or about another listener or something else going on. And it's so sincere and so authentic about God's love and God's relationship with us. And so I tune in and it's just kind of to boost and it just helps me stay focused. So it's just beautiful and it's encouraging to me and my family to hear that on a regular basis. Kind of keeps me grounded.
0: When you are feeling a little disconnected, remember that your Z is here to help you fix your eyes on Jesus, the author and perfecter of our faith.

0: Z88.3 at 5:30. Good morning. We're Ellis and Tyler.
1: And welcome to a brand new week. Man, did we see some rain around Central Florida this weekend or what?
0: Yeah, and a lot of flooded areas too. Uh-huh. A lot of hard rain in a short amount of time.
1: I actually, when was it? Early Saturday morning. I got up, went out and bought mulch. Went and laid it out on the front lawn around the where all my plants are.
0: Uh-huh.
1: Nice and early before it got hot. I was so glad that I accomplished this and got this job done before 8 a.m. Later in the afternoon, rain shows up.
0: Yep.
1: And I see my mulch floating away down the street.
0: Oh, no.
1: So if my neighbors picked up some mulch, you're welcome.
2: 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Our work gains purpose, our relationships deepen, and our lives reflect God's heart more clearly. 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
0: 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Good morning. We're Ellis and Tyler.
1: All right. Let's see how things are looking for our drive with Z88.3 Stress Saver Traffic already. We have a crash on I-4 westbound, approaching 535. That accident on the right shoulder. I-4 eastbound, pretty good shape this morning. No major issues. I-95, looking good. I-75 southbound, there is a crash at mile marker 362 in Zuber. The right shoulder is where you're going to find that. And then SunRail looking good with all of our trains running on time. That's Z88.3 Stress Saver Traffic.
0: A dry start to the day, already in the mid-70s. We start to warm up this afternoon with a high of 94 degrees. It is going to be another hot afternoon. Less of a rain chance for us today than what we dealt with throughout the weekend. Still going to have a 30% chance for those showers and that heat index in the triple digits.
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0: Z, 88.3 Elevation Rhythm Washed, Hard Not to Jump when I hear that song. It's just so good. We're Ellis and Tyler. Welcome to Monday morning.
1: And I'm afraid I gotta tell you already, we're dealing with an issue on I-4, mainly heading westbound. We've got a crash as you're approaching 535. It's on the right shoulder. But that's the only problem we see on I-4, eastbound or westbound. Things look great. The toll road's pretty good shape too, but we do have a crash on the turnpike southbound on the off-ramp to 429, the off-ramp right lane block. And then there's a crash on southbound I-75 at mile marker 362 in Zuber. The right shoulder is where you're going to find that car. And SunRail looking good this morning, not seeing any delays at all. That's Z88.3 Stress Saver Traffic.
0: Starting off dry across central Florida, only a 30% chance for rain today. The heat will be the big story. It's going to get hot again, 94 degrees with that heat index in the triple digits.
1: It is 73 currently in Melbourne, 73 in Daytona, 73 in Ocala, and 75 in Orlando. Here's Megan Woods. 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

0: 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We're Ellis and Tyler.
1: And if you're about to head to I-4, just want you to know there's a crash on the westbound side of the interstate as you're approaching 535. You'll find that accident on the right shoulder. Otherwise, all the rest of I-4 looks good. Our toll road's mostly in good shape, but there is a crash on the turnpike southbound on the off-ramp to 429. The off-ramp right lane blocked. And if you're planning to take I-95 or I-75, go ahead. Not seeing any big issues. Sunrail looking good with all of our trains on time. That's Z88.3 Stress Saver Traffic.
0: Well, if you normally drive on Wymore north of Maitland where the sinkhole is, I know it's been a bit of a nuisance to go a different way. It happened on May 15th. The work is coming along. Crews have completed the stability test. The site is now being turned over to Orange County. They're going to rebuild about 200 feet of the road. We still don't know when the work is going to be complete, but we are grateful for the crews making sure that everything is going to be safe. And taking breaks from scrolling through social media is important. It can easily turn negative or political, even among friends. Maybe today will be a little different. Today is Positive Media Day. 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We try to always stay positive on our Z88.3 Mornings Facebook page. 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
1: You know, I'm going to go on my social media today, and I'm just going to go ahead and try to uplift everybody today.
0: Okay.
1: I'll go to some of my friends and let them know, hey, the punctuation on your post was really good today. Or that photo you posted, I love the angle and what you did with shadows in that photo. Good job.
0: Okay. Good. Thanks for doing your part.
1: I thought you were going to tell me I missed the point of the whole thing.
0: I didn't need to. I think you know.
1: 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We got sunshine today with a chance of showers and thunder showers. We're going to get up to about 95 degrees. The heat index, only 104, so it'll feel a little bit cooler. Right now, 73 in Ocala, 73 in Orlando.
0: And here's a positive thought. Ephesians 6:10, be strong in the Lord and in His mighty power.
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1: And this is the time of day we just stop everything for a few minutes and all come together as a community in prayer and just inviting you to join us this morning. Dear Heavenly Father, we thank you so much for once again opening our eyes, giving us life and breath and a brand new day. And we thank you, Lord, for all the things you've done for us, the big and the small. We thank you for watching over our families. We thank you for protecting our marriages. And we thank you, Lord, for just watching over our kids. Just asking you to watch over them today as they go to VBS or camp or just playing with their friends in the neighborhood. Just watch over them, Lord, and just keep them safe and healthy. And as we start this day, Lord, just asking you to just watch over this community, Lord. And just help open more eyes in this community so more people will see that you are God and you are good. And you, Lord, are our only hope. Help us, Lord, just to see others as you do, and help us to be more like you when dealing with others. Sometimes it's so easy for us just to go ahead and quickly default to being upset or irritated, but that's not what we want, Lord. We want to see others as your children. So just help us to do that and to love well today. Asking you, Lord, to watch over our churches across Central Florida and to bless our pastors and our church staffs who work so hard. Asking you, Lord, if you could give our leaders wisdom today so that they can make good decisions. And Lord, watch over those in our community who work so hard to protect us, from our firefighters to our police officers to our sheriff's departments to ambulance drivers to dispatchers, all of them, Lord. They sacrifice so much to do what they do and sometimes put themselves in harm's way to do that job. So just keep them safe today. And Lord, there are those in our community who are just struggling today, dealing with all kinds of problems from financial to health issues to maybe trying to get over the loss of a loved one and just feeling like it's the end of the world right now. Asking you, Lord, to bring help, to bring comfort, to bring peace to those who need it today, as well as health and healing to those who are just dealing with big health issues. And most of all, Lord, we just thank you for just giving us your Son, the greatest gift ever given, so that we might spend eternity with you. We look forward to that day. And we give you this day. In Jesus' name we pray. Amen. Amen.
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1: Here's the latest on our drive. Looking pretty good on I-4 this morning. Got a little bit of congestion. I-4 eastbound, Osceola Parkway to 535. That's about a 15-minute run. Then on the turnpike, we're dealing with a wreck on the turnpike southbound on the off-ramp to 429. The off-ramp left lane blocked. Also dealing with some issues on 528 eastbound this morning. Just past Industry Road, we've got a crash. The left lane is blocked. And also on eastbound 528, as you're approaching US 1, we got another wreck. And the on-ramp is closed and all lanes are blocked. You might want to take State Road 520 instead. And there's a crash on southbound 417 approaching I Drive, right lane blocked. Sunrail, no problems. And that's Z88.3 Stress Saver Traffic.
0: Starting to get light out now that we are officially into summer. It's going to feel like summer. We've got a high this afternoon of 94 degrees. That heat index in the triple digits. Our rain chances actually a little bit lower today.
1: Currently, we got 73 in Melbourne, 73 in Daytona, 73 in Ocala, and 73 in Orlando. 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

88.3. Hey, good morning. I'm Ellis. She's Tyler. So glad we can be here to start Monday together with encouraging music like this from We the Kingdom.

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1: And let's check the drive with Z88.3 Stress Saver Traffic. I-4, not bad. Little slow eastbound, however. Osceola Parkway to 535 is about a 15-minute run. I-4 westbound, just fine. As far as the toll roads go, a couple of problems. First of all, there's a crash on the turnpike southbound on the off-ramp to 429. The off-ramp left lane blocked. And then over on 528 eastbound, we got a crash just past 417. That one is off on the left shoulder. And then eastbound 528 approaching US-1, we've got another wreck. You're going to hit the slowdown right around Industry Road, but the on-ramp is closed at US-1 and all lanes are blocked. So your best alternate 520. Sunrail on time. That's Z88.3 Stress Saver Traffic.
0: Well, it's been a few years, and we're still dealing with the aftermath of Hurricane Ian in some parts of our community. Storm recovery, it takes time. In Flagler Beach, they started the pier reconstruction project last year. 5 months later, the city says the project is approximately 60% complete. It's just such a special part of Flagler Beach. It will be nice to have it open again. Plus, I know the businesses around will be glad when construction is done. Hopefully, they're thinking February of next year, they should be able to reopen the pier. And it's been exciting to watch some of the World Cup games. Our men's national team continues to do well. They already clinched Group D and will move on to the knockout round with so many visitors in America for the games. It's fun to hear what some of them are saying. Seeing for themselves how the states are is very different, I guess, than how their media might show. It appears it's been better than we thought experience, which is what we want for visitors. Buc-ee's has helped with that impression. And believe it or not, ranch dressing. Visitors are loving trying ranch and even trying to take it home with them. TSA has had to remind passengers that bottles of ranch count as liquids and you cannot take them on the plane. Kraft came up with a fun solution. They have travel-friendly ranch packets that will help you get through security. And it's been a kind of a silly, fun thing with the World Cup and the craze with ranch dressing, but it's a serious one too.
1: Do they not realize how easy ranch is to make?
0: I guess not.
1: Because, I mean, you could make it at home and it's not a problem.
0: I remember trying ranch dressing for the first time as a kid and thinking it was, oh, this is next level ketchup.
1: Yeah. Ranch is the bomb diggity. Yeah. Hello, 1994. Your Z88.3 Z-Land forecast gets set for a pretty decent day. We'll see sunshine. And there is a chance for some thunderstorms this afternoon, but it's down to about 30%. And we'll see a high today right about 95 with a heat index of 104. 73 currently in Ocala, 73 in Orlando.
0: And here's a positive thought. Mark 14:38. Watch and pray so that you will not fall into temptation. Spirit is willing, but the flesh is weak.

88.3. It is 6:40. So glad we can start this awesome Monday together. And what an amazing song this is from CeCe Winans, Worthy of It All on the Z.

0: Z88.3, CC Winans. That is Worthy of It All. Oh, love that song. 644 with Ellis and Tyler.
1: Hope that you had a nice Father's Day weekend. I love seeing pictures of friends, y'all, social out on the water or out to dinner celebrating dad. After church, we took my husband to see Toy Story 5. It was actually his idea. And we all really enjoyed it. He had a nice, relaxing afternoon. It was, you know, he just texted me this morning. Yesterday was perfect. It was a great day. And it made me so happy that he experienced it that way. Later in the afternoon, I certainly, I had my moment to break down. I was, off by myself in the living room. And just having lost my dad in my early 20s, Father's Day will never be the same for me. And so I was able to just kind of sit in that for a little bit and think about him and remember him and be sad that I couldn't spend the day with him too. And I don't know, I just, it's interesting to live in joyous moments and still navigate when your heart hurts. And maybe you've experienced that. Maybe yesterday was like that for you, having to celebrate, but then in your heart, you're hurting too. It's such a part of life to have to find the balance of those two things. And maybe even you're feeling it still this morning. I wanted to let you know that that we're here for you. We're thinking about you. And I don't know, just going to play positive songs this morning for those of us who are still trying to figure it out.
2: People believe what they want to believe. And frankly, they'll believe anything. There is no lie so big that some people won't believe it. C.S. Lewis said that he had only one friend who had actually seen a ghost, and that person didn't believe in immortality. The great thing is that we want to believe that we're forgiven, loved, and acceptable to God. For believers, it's when what you want to believe is actually true. Doesn't happen very often. Rejoice when it does. I'm Steve Brown. You think about that. Share what you just heard with a friend. Go to youthinkaboutthat.com.
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0: All right, let's see how things are looking for the drive this morning. If you're on I-4 eastbound, there is a crash as you're approaching 429. It's on the right shoulder, going to slow you down a little bit. I-4 westbound looks good. As far as the toll roads go, a couple of issues waiting for you. First of all, a crash slowing things on the turnpike southbound. That wreck is on the off-ramp to 429. The off-ramp left lane blocked. Then on 528 headed eastbound, we've got a wreck just past 417. It's on the left shoulder. And another accident on eastbound 528 waiting for you as you approach US-1. You'll start to hit the slowdown right around Industry Road. The on-ramp is closed and all lanes are blocked. It's a mess, so you may want to hop over to 520. And Sunrail looking good. All of our trains are running on schedule. That's Z88.3, Stress Saver Traffic.
1: A nice start to the day for us. In fact, our rain chances are going to be a little bit lower this afternoon, but it's still going to be scorching hot. We've got a high of 93, 94 degrees, but with that heat index, it's going to feel like we're in the triple digits.
0: It is currently 73 in Melbourne, 73 in Daytona, 73 in Ocala, and 73 in Orlando. Here's Chris Tomlin. 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

0: One minute, life is sunshine and beach waves.
1: And in the next, one of our famous afternoon thunderstorms.
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1083. It's just your love. 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

0: 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We're Ellis and Tyler.
1: And let's see how the drive's shaping up so far with Z 88.3 Stress Saver Traffic. I-4 not too bad, but if you're on I-4 eastbound, we do have an accident as you're approaching 429. That accident on the right shoulder. I-4 westbound, a little sluggish right around Lake Mary. If you're planning to take any of our toll roads, most of them are in fine shape. However, we do have one issue, a crash on 528 eastbound as you're approaching US-1. Has the on-ramp closed and all lanes blocked, so you best head to 520 to keep moving. Otherwise, I-95 and I-75 look great, and SunRail trains are running on time. That's Z88.3 Stress Saver Traffic.
0: Well, if you have high school-aged kids or soon to be, there is a new course that will soon be required, insurance and personal finance. This class will have a more comprehensive curriculum than just the personal finance class that ninth graders have had to take the last couple of years. This will include instruction on basic principles of personal insurance policies, an opportunity to teach the youth practical help that will hopefully benefit them as they become adults, set them up for success. It's expected to be available starting the 2027-2028 school year. Well, Qantas plans to launch what it says will be the world's longest nonstop commercial flight connecting Sydney and London. How long do you think that would take?
1: I am guessing about 19 hours.
0: 22-hour flight. It'll be available starting October of 2027. And it's fun to see the different animals at the zoo, especially the monkeys. They are so entertaining. You don't expect to see one just hanging out in the community. But a monkey was spotted in Mount Dora, just hanging out near Gilbert Park and the Lakeside Inn. He actually left before wildlife officials arrived. And so they don't know where he went or if there's more of them. We've heard about these monkey spottings in Silver Springs area. And now we're getting more of these reports in different parts of our community. I don't even know what I would do if I saw one, because for me, my first thought is, how cute. Let's move towards it. And that's exactly what they tell you not to do.
1: Yeah, I could see you try to take one home and seeing that monkey trying to get along with your cats.
0: Well, actually, my daughter just said, my 16-year-old said 2 days ago, I wish we had a little pet monkey. And so if she saw it, so it is good to know that it's possible, I guess, to see a monkey just hanging out in the community, but we're not supposed to approach it or go near it.
1: Yeah, that's why you're going to have lunch in Mount Dora today, aren't you?
0: I love Mount Dora.
1: It is great. One more reason. Your Z88.3 Z-Land forecast. Hey, we got sunshine on the way, but clouds and showers and thunder showers showing up this afternoon because it's Central Florida. We'll see a high today right about 95 with a heat index of 104. And we're looking today at about a 30% chance of rain, so that chance of the precipitation getting lower. 73 right now in Ocala, 73 in Orlando.
0: And here's a positive thought. Psalm 35 says, weeping may endure for a night, but joy comes in the morning.
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88.3, 7-Eleven, and for whoever keeps posting the Fathers Eat for Free at Chick-fil-A on Father's Day, we get the joke. We've seen it for years. You don't have to post it anymore.

0: 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Ben Fuller. We're Ellis and Tyler.
1: And right now, we have so many people visiting the U.S. for the World Cup. Many of these sports fans are visiting the USA for the very first time. And it is amazing to see how much they love the USA. Tyler had mentioned a little while ago about how so many of these visitors have fallen in love with ranch dressing.
0: And Buc-ee's.
1: Buc-ee's is another thing they've fallen in love with. I, over the weekend, was watching a ton of videos of different people visiting different places around the USA and their reactions. For example, I saw a guy from Scotland who said, I've been across America. We never think about our roads.
0: Well, I've never been to Scotland. Is it a big difference, I'm guessing?
1: Yeah, just a lot of two-lane windy roads. Mm-hmm. You can't really drive much over about 40 or 50 miles an hour. I saw a guy from South Africa who said, I was born in the wrong country. America is the most beautiful country I've ever seen. A guy from Japan that I saw in a video was in awe of how big Texas is. A woman visiting from Turkey said she could not believe how friendly Americans are.
0: Oh, well, that's a good thing. I'm glad she met the right Americans, right?
1: Yeah, that's true. A German visitor posted, I'm just passing through this town in the state of Florida called Gainesville. This place looks absolutely beautiful. Aww. And the houses are insane. Wow. I saw people talking about how the high school football fields here in America look like professional sports stadiums. Mm-hmm. I'm like, wow, I never even thought about such a thing. Food. They were going nuts over the food in these videos. Barbecue. They were loving that. Chicken and waffles. The Waffle House. Giant ground beef chubs in the supermarket. They don't see that. A guy posted on his social that he was celebrating Germany's win by having dinner at Denny's. This place is amazing. We just never think about this. And it's kind of cool to see foreigners loving so many things about our country. And it's a great reminder to us that we are blessed to live in such an amazing place.
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1: 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If you are on I-4 this morning, headed eastbound, just want you to know we've got a crash approaching 535. The left lane is blocked. And then it's just kind of slow from Osceola Parkway to 535. 15-minute run waiting for you. I-4 westbound, some brake tapping by Lake Mary. As far as the toll roads go, there's a crash on eastbound 528. You'll start to hit the slowdown as you approach Industry Road. The accident is close to US-1. The on-ramp is closed, and all lanes are blocked, so your best alternate, 520. Also dealing with a crash in Oviedo, northbound Alafaya Trail at Chapman Road. One lane is blocked. And then in Sumter County, northbound and southbound, County Road 475 is blocked between County Road 42 and 178. You're going to find your best alternate, 301. Sunrail on time, and that's Z88.3 Stress Saver Traffic.
0: Going to be hot again today. We have a high of 93 degrees with that heat index in the triple digits and less of a chance for rain.
1: Right now, 72 in Melbourne, 73 in Daytona, 73 in Ocala, and 73 in Orlando. Jack Cassidy, Let Go, Let God. My

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Z88.3, 726 with Ellis and Tyler. Could see some showers today, but only a 30% chance. Here's We Are Messengers on the Z. Do you

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1: And the latest with our drive. If you're on I-4 eastbound this morning, we are dealing with a wreck as you're approaching 535. Three left lanes are blocked, so you're going to have to go all the way over to the right. And getting from Osceola Parkway to 535 right now is almost a half hour, so be patient as you work your way through. Rest of I-4 in pretty decent shape. Toll road's not bad, but eastbound 528 has a wreck approaching US-1. You'll start to see the backup right around Industry Road. The on-ramp is closed and all lanes are blocked. It's a mess, so you might want to take State Road 520 instead. And then in Seminole County, in Oviedo, northbound Alafaya Trail has a wreck right by Chapman Road. One lane blocked. And you're going to find in Sumterville, northbound and southbound, 475 between County Road 42 and 178th Street. All lanes are blocked. So head on over to US 301 instead. Sunrail on time. That's Z88.3, Stress Saver Traffic. If you

0: family drive on Wymore north of Maitland where the sinkhole is. I know it's been a bit of a nuisance to go a different way. It happened on May 15th. I mean, it's been a while now. The work is coming along. Crews have completed the stability test. The site is being turned over now to Orange County, which will rebuild about 200 feet of the road. We still don't know when the work will be complete. We are grateful for the crews making sure that everything is going to be safe. And taking breaks from scrolling through social media is important because things can easily turn negative or political, even among friends. Maybe today will be a little different. Today is Positive Media Day, dedicated to promoting and highlighting the power of positive media. 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We try to always stay positive on our Z88.3 Mornings Facebook page, and it is a place that please know you're always welcome to reach out to us, ask for prayer, or even post your own encouraging stories. 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
1: I always try when I post on social media to post something that's going to make somebody laugh or something that's going to make somebody smile or just an interesting observation or something goofy going on in my life just so I can make it a place everybody feels comfortable. Mm-hmm. Your Z88.3 Z-Land forecast. We're looking at sunshine today, but there is a chance of showers and thunder showers this afternoon. But that chance of rain, only 30%. But the heat remains high today, 95 with a heat index of 104. 73 right now in Daytona, 73 in Orlando.
0: And here's a positive thought, Ephesians 6:10. 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

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Boy, did I blink and miss the weekend? Here's Lauren Daigle on the Z. I've

0: 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We're Ellis and Tyler.
1: And I hope at your house you had a great Father's Day, just given the chance to show hubby or daddy or whoever is the dad in your life a little love. My daughters, well, they tried to surprise me Sunday after church, came by the house, picked me up, and took me out for barbecue over to a place called Pig Floyd's in Orlando.
0: Okay.
1: It was cool. It was like just a really unique barbecue place, but we just had so much fun just laughing and telling stories and talking about the time I burnt barbecue, which for some reason my family never forgets. I don't know why they never forget that. But they got me a really cool present. It was an apron to wear when I'm barbecuing. And the apron across the front says, "Don't worry, I learned how to do this on YouTube," which they know me because whenever I want to do anything, whether it's a household repair or a new recipe, the first thing I say is, "Oh, let me see if I can get some help from YouTube." So they pick on me now for that. So that was so nice of them. So thank you, girls. I truly appreciate that.
2: Hi, this is Pastor Joel Hunter. We all know parenting is more important than the world estimates. My friend Tony Campalo said that his wife, who is a brilliant woman, elected to stay home with her children. When people would ask, "What do you do?" she would answer, "I'm a homemaker. I stay home and I take care of our children." They'd say, "Oh," and move on. So Mrs. Campalo changed her response to, "I'm socializing two Homo sapiens into Judeo-Christian values so they will appropriate the eschatological values of the kingdom of God that will be established. And what do you do?" Parenting is way more important than the culture gives it credit. Psalm 127:3 says, "Children are a gift from the Lord. They are a reward from Him." Thank you, parents, for your most important work, your family. Let's teach them to be good by example. Let's go help somebody.
3: If you work weekends, finding a church can feel almost impossible.
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1: All right, if you're driving I-4 this morning and you were headed eastbound, we got a crash right as you're approaching 535. It is blocking the left three lanes. So you got to go all the way over to the right lane so you can keep moving, or you can take an alternate I-drive or 417. I-4 westbound, you're going to find some congestion right around Lake Mary Boulevard to the Longwood Express Lane's entrance, about 5 minutes, and then 528 to 535 is about 10 minutes. Most of the toll roads are in pretty good shape this morning, but we do have two wrecks to tell you about. The first one is on the Beach Line eastbound. You're going to start to hit the backup by the time you get to Industry, and you'll hit the accident when you're approaching US-1. The on-ramp is closed, and all lanes are blocked, so 520 is the way you should go. Also, dealing with a wreck on northbound 417, approaching I-Drive, the right lane's blocked. That's about a five-minute delay. And then in Azalea Park, southbound Cimarron Boulevard at Roberto Clemente Road, all lanes are blocked. So Gaston Foster is the way you should go. Sunrail, on time, net Z88.3, Stress Saver Traffic.
0: Sunshine looks nice this morning. We are going to warm up to a high of 93 degrees this afternoon and that heat index of 104. About a 30% chance for rain, less than we had throughout the weekend. 75 is a low tonight, and our rain chances go back up for tomorrow.
1: 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All right, let's get this Monday rolling, shall we? And make it a great day. Here's John Reddick and No Fear. 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

0: Yeah, let's face the day with no fear. John Reddick at Z88.3, 751, Monday morning. It is June 22nd?
1: Yep, it happened.
0: Wow. We got some friends who are celebrating today.
1: Alexa is 17. Happy 13th to Summer. Benjamin, 26.
0: Haley turning 14 today. Riley is 11 and Emma is 14.
1: Brianna turns 27 and Kaya is 7.
0: And a big old happy anniversary to Hunter and Chloe. They're celebrating their second anniversary.
1: Cool.
0: Is there a special gift you give for your second anniversary?
1: I don't remember. I know there. I forget the traditional. I know paper was the first year.
0: Uh-huh.
1: I don't remember.
0: Maybe paper mache is the second year. I don't know.
1: I don't know.
0: Happy birthday from Wonderworks Orlando. We got 4 tickets that give you all-day access to everything at Wonderworks, including the ropes course, laser tag, 4D movie, and more. Just be caller number 12.
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0: 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Good morning, Ellis and Tyler here. Who's this?
1: This is Cindy.
2: Hi, Cindy. You did it. You're our winner.
1: Oh, my gosh, you guys. I listen to you every morning. I'm out doing my morning walk, and I was like, oh, my gosh, they're not going to answer the phone.
0: Well, we are thrilled we get to do the morning walk with you. And since you are our winner, we are going to get you a 4-pack of tickets from Wonderworks Orlando.
1: Thank you so much. I love you guys. Bless you for everything that you do.
3: Making well with my soul. 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I need a peace that only heaven knows.

heart from hardening like stone. Show me through the pain, there's reason still to pray, so I can sing.

0: Z88.3 at 8 o'clock. 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
1: And if you're about to leave the house and you're planning to make a run on I-4, just want you to know that I-4 eastbound is a little slow because of a crash approaching 535. The left shoulder is where you're going to find this accident. And then it's really slow from Osceola Parkway until you get to 535. That stretch right now is 45 minutes. Then over on I-4 westbound, you're going to do some brake tapping from 528 to 535 for about 10 minutes. The toll roads, couple of issues for you. Beachline Express eastbound? The Beachline eastbound is going to be a little slow approaching US-1, all because of an accident approaching US-1 that has the on-ramp closed and all lanes blocked. You may just want to take 520 instead. And then we've got a crash on southbound I-95 approaching 528. It's on both shoulders. And in Azalea Park, southbound Cimarron Boulevard's got a wreck at Roberto Clemente Road. All lanes are blocked, and your best option, Gaston Foster. Finally, in Summerfield, which is in Sumter County, northbound and southbound County Road 475 is shut down between County Road 42 and 178th Street, so you'll want to head over to US 301 to keep moving. That's Z88.3 Stress Saver Traffic.
0: It's been a few years, and we are still dealing with the aftermath of Hurricane Ian in some parts of our community. Storm recovery takes time. In Flagler Beach, they started the pier reconstruction project. And 5 months later, the city says the project is now approximately 60% complete. They're getting there. It is such a special part of Flagler Beach, and it'll be nice to have it open again. Plus, I know the businesses around will be glad when construction's done. They're thinking February of next year. And it's been exciting to watch some of the World Cup games. Our men's national team continues to do well. Clinch Group D. We'll move on to the knockout round with so many visitors in America for the games. So fun to hear what some of them are saying. Seeing for themselves how the states are is very different, I guess, than how their media might show it. It appears it's been a better than we thought experience, which is what we want for our visitors. Buc-ee's has helped with that impression. And believe it or not, ranch dressing. Visitors are loving it and even trying to take it home with them. TSA had to remind passengers that bottles of ranch count as liquids. You cannot put them in your carry-on. And Kraft came up with a fun solution. They have now made travel-friendly ranch packets that would pass through security.
1: You know, another thing that has been hot with World Cup visitors? Waffle House.
0: Really?
1: They have been visiting Waffle Houses because you just don't have that kind of stuff in other countries. And they have just been eating it up. Your Z88.3 Z-Land forecast. Get set for some sunshine today. And we still have a chance of afternoon showers and thunder showers. About a 30% chance of rain, but warm. High of 95. Who am I kidding? That's not warm. That's hot. And a heat index of 104. 75 currently in Ocala. 75 in Orlando.
0: And here's a positive thought. Proverbs 31:30. Charm is deceptive and beauty is fleeting. But a woman who fears the Lord is to be praised.
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0: Z88.3, Blanca at 8:15. It is Monday morning. So glad we can start it together.
1: The fun starts now. This is Ellis and Tyler Summer of Fun.
0: Yeah. By the way, if you didn't notice, today is the first full day of summer.
2: Does that mean it's going to be hotter outside?
0: I think it'll be just as hot as it's ever been around Central Florida. I'm hoping that while summer's here, you got some fun things planned. One thing I'm looking forward to is in the next couple weeks, I'm going to, for the first time, meet my grandnephew.
2: Aw.
0: Lives in Atlanta, and they're coming down, and I'm looking forward to see him. He's about a year and a half old, so I'm kind of thrilled about that. Hopefully, you have some fun things you're thrilled to do, and we would just like to invite you and your family to be a part of Ellis and Tyler's Summer of Fun.
2: Oh, you wanted me to say that with you?
0: Yeah, I think it's better when we do it together.
2: Summer of Fun.
0: Well, we still didn't do it together.
2: Okay.
0: But Ellis and Tyler's Summer of Fun. Are we going to have to go back to having rehearsals?
2: RC Kids Summer Book Club is a part of that. Your kids can join in that. Also, we have our science experiments. Last year, do you remember? We made our kind of a volcano.
0: Uh-huh.
2: We tried that out. We should try another one soon.
0: I'm on board for that.
2: You can find all the fun at zradio.com.
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2: 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Hope you had a nice weekend. We're Ellis and Tyler.
0: And here's the latest on the drive. We have a wreck on eastbound I-4 approaching 535. The accident is off on the left shoulder, but it is causing a half-hour backup. You'll start seeing the brake lights right around Osceola Parkway. And then if you're on I-4 headed westbound, you're going to find the usual delays, Orange City to the St. Johns River Bridge. That's about 10 minutes. And then getting from 528 to 535 is about 10. The toll roads, we've got a crash on the eastbound Beach Line, 528. You're going to find things start getting slow right around Industry Road, and the accident is waiting for you as you're approaching US-1. The on-ramp is closed, and all lanes are blocked, so you may want to head to 520 instead. Also dealing with a wreck on southbound I-95, approaching 528. That accident is off on both shoulders. And then in Azalea Park, southbound Cimarron Boulevard at Roberto Clemente Road is shut down due to that wreck. Gaston Foster will help you save some time. And finally, in Sumter County, we've got a serious crash that has northbound and southbound County Road 475 shut down between County Road 42 and 178th Street. You may be better off taking 301 instead. And SunRail is on time. That's Z88.3 Stress Saver Traffic.
2: Clouds and sunshine to start the day. No rain just yet. In fact, a lower chance for showers in our forecast this afternoon. It's still going to be warm, hot, 95 degrees. That heat index of 104.
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0: Z88.3 at 8:30. That's Tasha Layton. She's going to be touring with Lisa Turkers, the author and speaker, starting in November. And I just keep thinking about the two of them together, how special that event would be and encouraging. We're Ellis and Tyler. Hope you had a nice weekend. Traffic is starting to get a little busy. What's going on?
1: Well, we're dealing with a crash on I-4 eastbound that's causing some backups as you're approaching 535. But the accident is off on the left shoulder. It's going to take you 30 minutes to get from Osceola Parkway to 535 where the accident is. Over on I-4 westbound, you got some slow-moving cars waiting for you. Orange City to the bridge, about 10 minutes. And then it's also kind of creeping along from 528 to 535 for about 10 minutes. As far as toll roads go, they're in pretty decent shape right now. And we do have a crash in a

0: Elia Park slowing things on southbound Cimarron Boulevard at Roberto Clemente Road. In fact, all lanes are blocked, so you may be better off by taking Gaston Foster so you can keep moving. Finally, in Sumter County, we got a serious crash in Summerfield that has northbound and southbound County Road 475 shut down between County Road 42 and 178th Street. Since all lanes are blocked, head over to 301. Sunrail on time. And that's Z88.3 Stress Saver Traffic.
1: Well, if you have high school-aged kids or soon to be, there is a new course that will soon be required, insurance and personal finance. The class will have a more comprehensive curriculum than the personal finance class that ninth graders have had to take the last couple of years. This will include instruction on basic principles of personal insurance policies, an opportunity to teach the youth practical help that will hopefully benefit them as they become adults, set them up for success. It's expected to be available starting the 2027-2028 school year. And it's fun to see different animals at the zoo, especially the monkeys. They're so entertaining. You don't expect to see one just hanging out in the community. A monkey, though, has been spotted in Mount Dora near Gilbert Park and the Lakeside Inn. I think a resident had spotted the monkey first. And when by the time wildlife officials showed up, because that's what you're supposed to do, you're supposed to call wildlife officials, they couldn't find him. He's gone. He ran off somewhere else. And so, you know, we've heard about these stories in Silver Springs and these monkey spottings. And then other parts of Central Florida, now Mount Dora. I don't know what's next, but we're not supposed to approach these monkeys or go up to them, even though they look fun and cute.
0: So let me make sure I get this right. If I spot the monkey, I should pick up the phone and call my wife and tell her, hurry up and get here so we can try to take the monkey home.
1: No.
0: No?
1: No. Because they'll start jumping on the bed and stuff, you know. No more monkeys jumping on the bed. You got to call wildlife officials.
0: Suddenly you've turned me into a five-year-old. Your Z88.3 Z-Land forecast. We're looking at a pretty decent morning across Central Florida, but we could see showers and thundershowers popping up, but only a 30% chance. High today, 95 with a heat index of 104. 75 currently in Melbourne, 75 in Orlando.
1: And here's a positive thought. Psalm 35 says, weeping may endure for a night, but joy comes in the morning.

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Z88.3. 8:43 Monday morning with Ellis and Tyler. Thank you for letting us be a part of your day. Here's Seventh Time Down.

0: Z88.3 at 8:46. We're Ellis and Tyler.
1: And it is amazing how many people right now are visiting the U.S. for the very first time because the World Cup is here in North America. It has just been amazing over the last several days watching some of the videos on Facebook and Insta and YouTube. Look at me. I'm up on all the soch. They have been just posting all kinds of things about how much they love the U.S. with them coming here for the first time and not quite knowing what to expect.
0: Yeah, I saw people, they're loving Buc-ee's. I guess they don't have Buc-ee's.
1: Buc-ee's, yeah, that's definitely a Southern thing. I saw somebody said they went to a Walmart and it was literally like a retail museum walking around there. I saw people just talking about things we never even think about. For example, they were raving about ice cube dispensers at fast food places.
0: Oh, okay.
1: You can just go up, fill up your cup with ice, and then go ahead and fill up your drink. And I saw this one kid who was almost in tears talking about how he could get free drink refills at restaurants. Mm-hmm. Most countries, you don't get that. But here, we get it, and we don't even give it a second thought. Food. I saw so many people raving about the food here in the States, having it for the first time. Things like barbecue, especially people in Texas and Oklahoma.
0: Ranch dressing, they're going crazy over.
1: Ranch dressing, they are trying to take it in their suitcase to take back to their home countries. TSA saying, no, you can't bring that bottle. Also, I saw that some people were thrilled about going into supermarkets, seeing how big and well-stocked they are, and even some of the items blew them away, like the giant ground beef chubs. You know, those giant sleeves of ground beef? They just don't have such a thing. And it really, air conditioning. That was another thing I saw people like, it's hot, but I go inside and it's cool. Because a lot of places, they don't have air conditioning the way we have it here. It's just amazing to see so many foreigners enjoying our country. And so often, these things we take for granted, we should pay more attention to. So it's a great reminder to all of us that we are blessed to live where we live.
2: First, my aunt inspired me to spend time with God every day, and now I'm doing the same for her.
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1: I-4 eastbound. We got a crash. Where? As you're approaching 535. It's off on the left shoulder, but it's going to take you about a half hour to get from Osceola Parkway to 535. So be patient. Not bad on I-4 westbound. If you're going to take any of our toll roads, they're in pretty good shape too. We do have a serious crash in Summerfield. That's in Sumter County. Northbound and southbound County Road 475 is shut down between County Road 42 and 178th Street. So you may want to take 301. And SunRail, on time. That's Z88.3 Stress Saver Traffic.
0: Sunshine and clouds to start the day. 30% chance for rain, so less of a chance we could see it today. But we are still going to be dealing with the heat at 94, 95 this afternoon. But that heat index, again, in the triple digits.
1: 75 currently in Melbourne, 75 in Daytona, 75 in Ocala, and 75 in Orlando. Thank you so much for letting us be a part of your Monday morning. We'll just keep the encouraging music rolling for you, because that's how we roll. Here's for King and Country.

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1: And checking our drive with Z88.3 Stress Saver Traffic. I-4 eastbound, kind of creeping along because of a wreck on eastbound I-4 as you're approaching 535. You're going to find that accident is causing a half hour backup. You're looking at Osceola Parkway where you hit all the brake lights to clear the accident at 535, so be patient. I-4 westbound, you got some congestion. Lake Mary Boulevard, along with express lanes. The toll roads, they're in pretty good shape overall, but there is a crash on westbound 528 approaching Dallas Boulevard. Left lane blocked. And then in Sumter County, right around Summerfield, there's a crash that has northbound and southbound County Road 475 shut down between County Road 42 and 178th Street. So your best alternate, US 301. Sunrail on time. And that's Z88.3 Stress Saver Traffic.
0: If you normally drive on Wymore north of Maitland, where that sinkhole is, I know it's been a bit of a nuisance to go a different way. It happened May 15th. The work is coming along. Crews have completed the stability tests. The site is being turned over to Orange County officials. They're working on rebuilding about 200 feet of the road, so it's going to take some time. We're not sure exactly when the work will be complete, but we are grateful for the crews that are doing all that they can to make things safe. And taking breaks from social media and just scrolling, it's important. It can easily turn negative or political, even among friends. But maybe today will be a little different. Today is Positive Media Day. It's dedicated to promoting and highlighting the power of positive media. Those inspiring stories. Maybe it's a Bible verse that you can post today. The goal really is to counterbalance the often negative that can bombard our feed. We always try to stay positive on our Z88.3 Mornings Facebook page. That's why we're there, actually, to be there to connect with you, to be able to know that you have a friend, pray for you through certain things. And sometimes Ellis will post something silly just to make you smile. But we can each make a positive difference today in person or on social media.
1: You know, I kind of miss the early days of social media, back when we were posting lots of pictures of our kids and our pets, and everybody just had something kind and positive to say. 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I don't know how that happened, so I am thankful for today. Your Z88.3 Z-Land forecast. Get set for some sunshine today and a high today right about 95 degrees with a heat index of 104 and about a 30% chance of rain. Right now, 79 in Ocala, 80 in Orlando.
0: And here's a positive thought. Mark 14:38, watch and pray so that you will not fall into temptation. The spirit is willing, but the flesh is weak.
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Z 88.3 913 with Ellis and Tyler. I hope you had a great Father's Day at your house. 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

0: Z88.3 at 9:16. We're Ellis and Tyler.
1: So glad we can start the day together, and it just blown away by how hot it was this weekend here in Central Florida. Had temperatures around 96 degrees, heat index around 108, 110. It just made it difficult to do things.
0: Right.
1: We've been doing this project in my garage at home where we had a water heater. It broke, water got all over the garage, had a little bit of flood, had to throw a lot of stuff away that was on the garage floor because it just got soaked. But now it's like, okay, it's taken care of. There's a new hot water heater. We are going to finally get this garage in order and arrange it the way we want it.
0: Mm-hmm.
1: So Saturday morning, we went out and we bought racks for the garage, you know, to put along the wall.
0: Oh, yeah, those are so nice.
1: So we can stack, got out to the garage, got the thing built, put it against the wall. We're like, yeah, that's it. Those racks look great. Now we can take all this stuff off the floor and put it in the racks and finally have order. And then we decided it got too hot. So it's a project for another day. And as of Monday, 2 days later, all that stuff is still on the garage floor. But the racks against the wall, the empty ones, they look great.
0: You do have to take it in increments, I think. I was doing the same thing. I was organizing the garage, and I really felt like I was getting heat exhaustion.
1: Uh-huh.
0: And so it may take you a few more days to get it done, but that's better than you passing out.
1: Right. Just one step at a time will get us there.
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1: And if you're out and about on our roads in Central Florida, we're not horrible this morning. In fact, if you're on I-4, both directions, no accidents. But it is a little slow on I-4 eastbound from Osceola Parkway to 535. That's a 15-minute run. And we got a tap of the brakes on I-4 westbound right around Lake Mary. As far as the toll roads go, we got an issue on the beach line. You're going to find there's a crash on eastbound 528. You're going to start to run into problems as you approach the Dallas Boulevard area. The accident's on the left shoulder, but we're talking about 6 or 7 minutes to get through the congestion, so just be ready for that. And then on 528 westbound, that same accident by Dallas Boulevard has all lanes blocked. So you may be better off taking Colonial instead until this is reopened. And then in Sumter County and Summerfield, northbound and southbound, County Road 475 shut down between County Road 442 and 178th Street. All lanes are blocked, so you're better off taking 301. Sunrail's good. That's Z88.3 Stress Saver Traffic.
0: We're getting into the 80s now. It's been a dry start to the day, not having to deal with as much rain this afternoon, maybe a 30% chance for it. We're just going to be dealing with the heat. Mid-90s, that heat index in the triple digits.
1: It is 80 in Melbourne, 78 in Daytona, 79 in Ocala, and 80 in Orlando. And my front lawn, which looked like it had tumbleweeds on it a couple months ago, thanks to the rain, it's looking beautiful now.

0: Hi, I'm Tracy Leak from Z88.3. We have so many distractions in our day. Traffic, work, just making sure our kids are thriving. Janet listens to the Z to help keep her grounded.
1: I'm going to work or I'm coming from work and there's just a song or there's something that is shared by the DJs, either personally from their life and their family or about another listener or something else going on. And it's so sincere and so authentic about God's love and God's relationship with us. And so I tune in and it's just kind of a boost and it just helps me stay focused. So it's just beautiful and it's encouraging to me and my family to hear that on a regular basis. Kind of keeps me grounded.
0: When you are feeling a little disconnected, remember that your Z is here to help you fix your eyes on Jesus, the author and perfecter of our faith.

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1: And the latest on the drive around Central Florida, I-4, not too bad, but it is a little sluggish. I-4 eastbound from County Road 532 to 417 in Celebration. That's about 10 minutes. Then Osceola Parkway to 535 is about a 15-minute run. And some brake tapping as you're coming into downtown. I-4 westbound, you're slow right around Lake Mary. And if you're taking our toll roads, a couple of issues you need to know about. First of all, if you're on the turnpike headed southbound, there's a crash at Osceola Parkway. The left lane is blocked. Then on the beach line westbound, you're going to find the road is shut down approaching Dallas Boulevard because of a wreck. Since all lanes are closed, hop over to Colonial. And that accident on westbound 528 is also affecting eastbound 528 at the Dallas Boulevard area. Traffic's backed up, and you're going to find about a 6 or 7 minute delay. Sunrail, on time, and that's Z88.3, Stress Saver Traffic.
0: It's been a few years, and we're still dealing with the aftermath of Hurricane Ian in some parts of our community. Storm recovery takes a lot of time. In Flagler Beach, they started the pier reconstruction project. And now 5 months later, the city says the project is about 60% complete. It is such a special part of Flagler Beach, and so it will be nice to have it open once again. Plus, I know the businesses around the pier will be glad when the construction's done. Hopefully, it's complete by February of next year. And it's been exciting to watch some of the World Cup games. Our men's national team continues to do well. They already clinched Group D, move on to the knockout round. I thought for me, since I'm not into soccer, that, okay, I'll cheer for our men's national team and that's it. But it's about a week in between every game. And so I've actually been enjoying these other countries and starting to hear their stories. And I can honestly say I'm a fan now. What's been really fun is to hear from visitors from these other countries coming to America for the games and hearing what they have to say. They're getting a very different perspective on our country than I think maybe their media might even show. And so we're seeing all these videos of people talking about all the cool things that are here in America that they didn't know about, like Buc-ee's and ranch dressing, which I thought was so funny. But even TSA sent out a notice saying, for passengers, you cannot bring bottles of ranch

0: in your carry-on bag. It is considered a liquid.
1: But if you want to take a bottle of Thousand Island, feel free.
0: No.
1: Take all you want.
0: Nobody wants that.
1: Just take it back to Europe.
0: Actually, I just had Thousand Island on a salad the other day, and it was very good.
1: Really?
0: It was like a sugar-free one that my husband got.
1: Really?
0: And I was like, I didn't even know I liked this type of dressing.
1: Give me my
0: good... It's a
1: good,
0: little underrated.
1: I know it's old school, but give me Green Goddess.
0: Oh, yeah.
1: I used to love that, but I hardly see it today.
0: I just had it a couple weeks ago.
1: Did you?
0: Yeah.
1: And did you invite me over to have some?
0: It was Panera.
1: And did you invite me to go with you?
0: No.
1: No. Ellis left out once again. That's the story of my life. Your Z88.3,
0: oh,
1: Z-Land forecast, sunshine today, poo. I'm making it up to about 95. It's bad when I'm making myself laugh. We're looking at about a 30% chance of rain and a heat index of 104. Right now, we got 80 in Melbourne, 80 in Orlando.
0: And don't call me poo again. Here's a positive thought. Ephesians 6:10, be strong in the Lord and in his mighty power.

Z88.3 940 with Ellis and Tyler. So thankful we can start the day together. 10th Avenue North now. It's Control on Z88.3.

Z88.3, 948 with Ellis and Tyler. Hope you have a great Monday. Thank you for letting us be a part of it to bring the encouragement. Here's John Reddick.

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0: 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That is Yveth Luna. 9:58, and we are Ellis and Tyler.
1: As part of Ellis and Tyler's Summer of Fun, we have our kids' Bible Challenge happening throughout the summer. A new verse each week. What's your name?
2: I'm Lenny. I am 10 years old.
0: All right, let's hear that verse of the week.
2: Philippians 4:6 says, "Do not be anxious about anything, but in every situation, by prayer and petition, with thanksgiving, present your request to God."
1: That is my go-to verse. Mm-hmm. Thank you for sharing it. 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
3: If you were walking down a street and someone came up behind you and tapped you on the shoulder, what would you do? Hi, I'm Chuck Swindoll. I think we would each turn around, wouldn't we? Peter Marshall, speaking as chaplain of the United States Senate many years ago, suggested that the same thing happens in the spiritual world. A man walks on through life with the external call ringing in his ears, but with no response stirring in his heart. And then, suddenly, one day, the Spirit taps him on the shoulder. What happens? He repents. He turns around and believes, and he is saved. I wonder if you're feeling that tap on the shoulder today.
1: Z88.3, just about 10 o'clock. We're Ellis and Tyler.
0: And let's get you where you're going with Z88.3 Stress Saver Traffic. Here's the dealio on I-4-io.
1: Oh, Oreos? That's all I heard.
0: Oreos. I-4 eastbound is going to be a little congested for you. 532 to 417. Slows again Osceola Parkway to 535. Now, if you're on I-4 westbound, you're going to be on your brakes right around Lake Mary because, well, that's where we normally use the brakes. As far as the toll roads go around town, there's a wreck slowing things on southbound Turnpike at Osceola Parkway. Left lane's blocked. And then 528 headed westbound, there's a wreck approaching Dallas Boulevard. All lanes are blocked, so head to Colonial so you can keep moving. That's the 88.3 Stress Saver Traffic.
1: Might be a good day for some indoor activities. I have friends on their way to bowling right now, and it's going to be better inside because we've got that high of 94 degrees this afternoon, that heat index in the triple digits. Only about a 30% chance for rain.
0: You know, come to think of it, we never see bowling alleys outside, do we?
1: No.
0: Especially
1: ever.
0: In Florida. Right now, we've got 84 in Melbourne, 80 in Daytona, 82 in Ocala, and 84 in Orlando.
1: I take that back. What? I have seen an outdoor bowling alley once on the Flintstones.
0: Oh, there you go.
1: Yeah.
0: If you see it on the Flintstones, you can count on it.
1: Dan is in next. Hope you have a great afternoon.
0: We out of here.
1: ZF.
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It's 10:08. You know, the actual purpose of the weekend is to have 2 days to prepare yourself for Monday. And here we are. Hope you're having a good one.

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0: And Jan, my wife, had a taco bar for me. I mean, that's my favorite. Pizza is even second place to tacos. So she had me at tacos. And you know what's even better? There were leftovers. So last night I got tacos for a second night in a row. And you know what's even better? There's still leftovers. So I get to have tacos for a third night in a row tonight. Do you have a food like that? A food you love so much you can eat it three nights in a row and then still be sad because there's not enough for a fourth night? That's how much I love tacos.
1: Hi, this is Pastor Joel Hunter. We all know parenting is more important than the world estimates. My friend Tony Campalo said that his wife, who is a brilliant woman, elected to stay home with her children. When people would ask, "What do you do?" she would answer, "I'm a homemaker. I stay home and I take care of our children." They'd say, "Oh," and move on. So Mrs. Campalo changed her response to, "I'm socializing two Homo sapiens into Judeo-Christian values so they will appropriate the eschatological values of the kingdom of God that will be established. And what do you do?" Parenting is way more important than the culture gives it credit. Psalm 127:3 says, "Children are a gift from the Lord. They are a reward from Him." Thank you, parents, for your most important work, your family. Let's teach them to be good by example. Let's go help somebody.
0: 1029, check and stress saver traffic, I-4 eastbound. We have an 11-minute delay from County Road 532 to State Road 417 at Celebration. Osceola Parkway to 535 at about a 14-minute backup. Heading westbound Lake Mary Boulevard to the Longwood Express lanes, that's a 5-minute delay. 5-minute delay on I-75 northbound around Bellevue. And Turnpike southbound, look out for delays at Osceola Parkway. You've got a left lane block there. Looking at a crash, westbound State Road 528 approaching Dallas Boulevard. You've got traffic backed up to the toll plaza. All lanes are closed. Try Colonial Drive as your alternate there. That's Z88.3, Stress Saver Traffic. Sunshine today. It's going to be a nice day, but it's going to be hot. High temperature today, 94. Rain chance only 30%. That means heat index values are going to feel like 104. Not going to get that cooling rain in a lot of areas. Low tonight, down to 76. And then tomorrow, partly sunny, 20% chance of rain. More heat with a heat index value of 104 tomorrow. 84 in Melbourne, 80 Daytona Beach, Ocala 82, 84 in Orlando.
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Zach Williams and Ben Fuller. 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

We've got another week of SeaWorld tickets to give away. We have a family four-pack coming up at 12:35 today. You also get a parking pass with that. Maybe set a reminder, write it down, and then listen to win at 12:35.

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1: 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I'm Dan. 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
1: At 11:01, stress saver traffic. I-4 eastbound seeing an 11-minute backup. County Road 532 to State Road 417. Also seeing delays from Osceola Parkway to State Road 535. That's a 14-minute backup. Westbound I-4 looking good. I-75 northbound expect a tap of the brakes at Wildwood and then Bellevue area. More slow traffic. 528 eastbound just past Innovation Way to Dallas Boulevard, a 9-minute delay. Westbound still remains backed up. The road's back open. That's 528 westbound at Dallas Boulevard, but you've got about a 12-minute delay. You could still take Colonial Drive as your alternate. That's your Z88.3 Stress Saver Traffic. Mostly sunny today, which is good, but it's going to be warm. High of 94, 30% chance of rain, and heat index values that feel like 104 degrees. That's how it's going to be the next couple of days. Partly cloudy tonight, low of 76, 86 in Melbourne, 84 Daytona Beach, Ocala 87. And it's 88 in Orlando.
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0: 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Ran into a little creature in the middle of the road this morning when I was out running. I'll tell you the story after Mercy Me.
1: Making well with my soul. 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I need a peace that only heaven knows.

heart from hardening like stone. 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

0: Z88.3. It's 11:29. I'm Dan. So this morning I was out for a run and there was a turtle crossing the road. And of course, you know, I wanted to get the turtle out of danger, but I tried to remember all the little rules you're supposed to remember when you move a turtle. First, determine it's not a snapping turtle. And this guy or gal was too small to be a snapper, so I knew I could pick it up by grabbing the sides of the shell. But the other rules, this turtle decided to be vague. So there's one rule that says always move the turtle to the side of the road he or she is heading for, not the place she came from, because she knows where she's going. Well, this turtle was closer to one side than the other, but she was kind of sitting still. I couldn't tell which direction she was walking, and she was facing down the road, so I had to guess. I made the guess that the turtle was trying to get to the side of the road that she was closest to, and I just hoped I was right. So on the way to work, a little later, the turtle was nowhere to be seen, so hopefully I guessed right.
1: People believe what they want to believe, and frankly, they'll believe anything. There is no lie so big that some people won't believe it. C.S. Lewis said that he had only one friend who had actually seen a ghost, and that person didn't believe in immortality. The great thing is that we want to believe that we're forgiven, loved, and acceptable to God. For believers, it's when what you want to believe is actually true. Doesn't happen very often. Rejoice when it does. I'm Steve Brown. You think about that. Share what you just heard with a friend. Go to youthinkaboutthat.com.
0: 11:31, stress saver traffic. I-4 eastbound, 14-minute backup from Osceola Parkway to State Road 535. Heading westbound, police activity approaching Michigan Street, blocking the left shoulder. Seeing delays on I-95 northbound, a crash just past the Brevard Indian River County line. That's off to the right. And southbound I-95 past State Road 407, Kennedy Space Center exit. You've got right shoulder blocked due to a crash. Seeing delays on I-75 northbound, turnpike to Wildwood, and then around Bellevue. If you're on the turnpike northbound, you've got slow traffic starting at US 192 to Osceola Parkway. 528 eastbound, slow at Innovation Way to Dallas Boulevard, and westbound, we're seeing all lanes blocked again at that State Road 520 area. That's at mile marker 29. You're going to have to take Colonial Drive as your alternate until that's back open. That is your Z88.3 Stress Saver Traffic. Sunshine today. We're going to have a high of 94. Chance of rain only about 30%. We'll have a high today that feels like 104 outside. Then tonight, partly cloudy, low 76. Another warm one tomorrow, even lesser chance of rain for Tuesday. 86 in Melbourne, 84 Daytona Beach, Ocala 87, 88 in Orlando.
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Hey there, I'm Dan. 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Are you looking for ways to keep the kids busy this summer? 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

0: Hi, I'm Tracy Leak from Z88.3. We have so many distractions in our day. Traffic, work, just making sure our kids are thriving. Janet listens to the Z to help keep her grounded.
1: I'm going to work or I'm coming from work and there's just a song or there's something that is shared by the DJs, either personally from their life and their family or about another listener or something else going on. And it's so sincere and so authentic about God's love and God's relationship with us. And so I tune in and it's just kind of a boost and it just helps me stay focused. So it's just beautiful and it's encouraging to me and my family to hear that on a regular basis. It kind of keeps me grounded.
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0: 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I'm Danny, heading out to lunch. There's a new number one when it comes to fast food in Central Florida and around the country. American Customer Satisfaction Index latest ranking no longer shows Chick-fil-A at the top. Although they're still very close. The index surveys customers about the big chains like McDonald's, Starbucks, Subway, and the most recent rankings show that Jersey Mike's has a narrow lead on Chick-fil-A. They're number one. You might be surprised by the top five. It doesn't contain any of those big names I mentioned a minute ago. You've got Chick-fil-A at number two. Three is Jimmy John's. Then Panda Express, followed by KFC.
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0: It is 12 noon, heading out for lunch. I-4 eastbound seeing delays of about 14 minutes from Osceola Parkway to State Road 535. Westbound I-4 should get you where you're going quickly. I-75, expect delays in the northbound direction, turnpike to Wildwood, and then Wildwood to Bellevue, 18-minute backup. Seeing delays from the turnpike. This is on the turnpike just past U.S. 192, northbound direction, as you approach Osceola Parkway. And that crash on the 528 still blocking all lanes just past State Road 520. You're going to have to take Colonial Drive to get west. That is your Z88.3 Stress Saver Traffic. Sunshine with a very minimal chance of rain today, 30%. Those will be mostly late afternoon showers. We'll have a high today of 94 with a feels-like temperature of 104. Tonight, partly cloudy, overnight low 76. And then tomorrow, rain chances even lower at 20%. The heat index readings back to 104 again tomorrow. 89 in Melbourne, 88 in Daytona Beach, Ocala 89, and 90 in Orlando.
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0: I'm like, you know, I don't need a whole muffin. These things are huge. So I cut one in half, and I took half. I figured, you know, somebody else could come along who wanted half as well. They could take the other half. So this muffin was incredible. Had like an orange flavoring with a mix of sweet and sour. I mean, it was incredible. After I ate it, I was so proud of myself for only eating half. You know, I got to enjoy it, but only half the calories and half the sugar. Little pat on the back there. Then about 10 minutes later, my stomach started talking to me. It said, "That was so good. Go back and get the other half." But I fought that urge. I said, no, half was plenty. Another 10 minutes goes by, and I'm racing for the kitchen to see if the other half of my muffin was still there. And the whole way, I'm realizing how disappointed I'm going to be if it's gone. It was there. And I grabbed it like I was rescuing the other half of the muffin from someone who might come along and not love it as much as I did. Yes, I have some issues.
1: When was the last time you were mad? I mean, really mad at someone. I'm Tyler McKenzie from Z88.3 Mornings, and I had one of those days where I felt so insulted by someone. I was so mad that I had tears in my eyes. The kind of situation you go from feeling hurt to angry to hurt again, and you just feel deflated. If you've ever been there, then you know. When you're at the height of one of those moments, a normal response for me is to do something, to act, defend myself, and set things straight. I'm thankful to have a good friend that was wise enough to tell me to just wait, give it a few days, and pray about it before doing or saying something that can't be undone. I really needed to hear that, and maybe you do today too. Proverbs 14:29 says, "People with understanding control their anger. A hot temper shows great foolishness." It's hard, but let's not be the fool. Stopping to pray when we're angry is doing something.
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0: 12:31, stress saver traffic. I-4 eastbound, 14-minute backup from Osceola Parkway to 535. And we're slow from the 408 to Colonial. Westbound I-4 in good shape. We're seeing delays on I-75 northbound Turnpike to Wildwood. Then an 18-minute backup from Wildwood to Highway 484 at Bellevue. Turnpike northbound, expect delays US 192 to Osceola Parkway. And if you're on westbound State Road 528, we're back open right around State Road 520. Still have a right lane block, about a 6-minute delay. That's your Z88.3 Stress Saver Traffic. Sunshine this afternoon, might see a cloud or two, even have a chance of a shower, about 30%. That'll come late in the day. Heat index readings, 104. That's how the air is going to feel, even though the high is only going to get to 94. Partly cloudy tonight, low down to 75. And then tomorrow, partly sunny.

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2: Hi, this is Karen.
1: How you doing on this Monday, Karen?
2: Well, pretty good. Oh my gosh, did I win?
1: You won!
2: But, oh, I'm so excited. We have grandkids coming next week.
1: Oh, wow. That's perfect timing, right?
2: Yes, it's an answer to prayer.
1: I love that so much. Well, you're going to have a great time with the grandkids at SeaWorld. You've got 4 tickets and a parking pass.
2: God, thank you.
1: Thank you, Karen. Have a great day. We got another chance to win for everyone who didn't win this time. Everyone who's not Karen, that'll be tonight at 7:35 here on The Z.

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0: 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I'm Dan, as you're plotting stuff on your calendar for the summer. Got a day I want you to set aside. It's July 25th. That's a Saturday, and it's the day for our annual Christmas in July, benefiting Samaritan's Purse, Operation Christmas Child. Going to be at Secret Lake Park in Castleberry from 10 to 1. If you've been to this event before, it's a lot of fun. I hope you can join us this year. It's hosted by Shadow and Grace from Z Afternoon. So set that date aside, July 25th, for Z's annual Christmas in July.
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0: 12:59, stress saver traffic, eastbound I-4, 14-minute backup, Osceola Parkway to 535, 408 to Colonial, that's another 5 minutes, heading westbound, Colonial to the 408, that's about four, on I-75 northbound, delays from the Turnpike to Wildwood, and then another 18 minutes once you get to Wildwood to Bellevue. 528 westbound, we've been having problems for a while right around the State Road 520 interchange. Still a 12-minute delay to get through there. Your right lane is blocked. Also, seeing delays of about 30 minutes. When you get past that, you might want to take Colonial Drive to avoid all of this. And in Melbourne, O'Galley Boulevard, eastbound at North John Rhodes Boulevard. All lanes are shut down right now. Wickham Road or I-95 is a better choice. That's your Z88.3 Stress Saver Traffic. Sunshine today. Few clouds working their way in. We do have a 30% chance of rain. That's not going to cool things down a whole lot, though. Still expecting that high temperature to reach around 94 and heat index values around 104. Tonight, partly cloudy, low of 76. And then tomorrow, very similar to today, only difference is rain chances are even less. 89 in Melbourne, 90 in Daytona Beach. Ocala and Orlando both at 92.
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0: 88.3. It's 127. I'm Dan. Well, visitors from around the world who are here for the World Cup have latched on to one of our famous condiments, and they want to take it back home. I'm talking about ranch dressing. It seems like you could get that anywhere, but apparently not. So many travelers are trying to take bottles of ranch dressing home to their own country that TSA had to remind passengers that bottles of ranch count as liquids and are subject to carry-on restrictions. Kraft came up with a fun solution: travel-friendly ranch packets that'll pass through security. The idea sparked even more suggestions, like why not put up ranch shops inside airport terminals so that fans can stock up after they've cleared TSA. I think the appeal of ranch dressing is that you can put it on anything. It's that yummy.
1: Now, I know you guys would never do this.
2: Dr. Gary Chapman on Focus on the Family Minute.
1: But let's say that you forget your anniversary. No card, no flowers, no dinner, no nothing. And so you're sitting there at night and you look up and she's crying. And you say, honey, what's wrong? And she said, I can't believe you don't know what's wrong. And then it dawns on you. I doubt that I'm sorry is going to hack it. But chances are, if you say to her, honey, what could I do to make this up to you? I know we can't do anything today, it's gone. But what can I do?

0: still a 20-minute delay through there. You can take Colonial Drive if you want. And in Brevard County, Melbourne, eastbound O'Galley Boulevard at North John Rhodes Boulevard. All lanes are closed right now. Try Wickham or I-95 as your alternate. That's Z88.3 Stress Saver Traffic. Mostly sunny this afternoon, 30% chance of a shower or thunderstorms. We get late in the day. 94 the high, overnight low tonight, 76. And then tomorrow, very similar kind of day, even less of a rain chance, down to 20% tomorrow. Our current temps, 89 in Melbourne, 90 in Daytona Beach, Ocala and Orlando, both at 92.
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1: Chris Tomlin, How Good It Is.

Hey there, I'm Dan. It's 1:39 on the Z. We're just 12 days away from our nation's 250th birthday. Can you believe it? How are you planning to celebrate this July 4th?

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1: I want to dance like David. I want a faith like Paul. I want to sing like Silas tearing down the prison walls. I want to face that fire. It won't

0: 156. I'm Dan. I'm about done. I'll be back tomorrow morning at 10 o'clock. Shadow and Grace are coming in next. In fact, they're in the room right now with me.
1: Did you have a good Father's Day yesterday?
0: Very good Father's Day. How about you?
1: Mine was excellent. Matter of fact, I see that you and I got the very same Father's Day gift.
2: No way.
0: Yes, we did.
2: Exact?
0: Yeah, it pretty close. It's
1: pretty
0: the
1: close.
0: Same general thing. It was a joke book with dad jokes.
2: Dad jokes. So.
1: I got one for my family, bad dad jokes, and I saw on Facebook you got one too.
0: I did. I got the little calendar, so every day you flip it over and you get a new joke.
1: I love that.
0: And I've already looked ahead through most of July at this point.
2: No, I bet you anything, Shadow's are bad dad jokes. Yours are good.
0: I think
2: dad
0: jokes. I don't think there's such a thing.
2: No.
1: They're all bad.
0: Exactly. I tell you, I'm amazed that my wife would buy me that because she rolls her eyes every time I tell one.
1: Yeah.
0: And she's basically given me a lot to work with here.
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0: 159, looking at Stress Saver traffic. I-4 eastbound, 15-minute delay from Osceola Parkway to 535. Also tapping the brakes from State Road 408 to Colonial Drive. And westbound, Colonial to the 408, that other direction, looking a little backed up. Seeing delays on I-95 southbound just past Malabar Road, a right lane blocked. I-75 northbound, 27-minute delay from the Turnpike to Bellevue, and a 12-minute delay from mile marker 353 Ocala to mile marker 357. And look out on I-75 southbound, a crash near the Irvine Orange Lake exit. Look out for a disabled vehicle on the Turnpike southbound approaching Colonial Drive Winter Garden. That off ramp has a right lane blocked. That's your Z88.3 Stress Saver traffic. Mostly sunny this afternoon. Could see some clouds roll in late in the day. 30% chance of a shower or thunderstorms when we get those sea breezes colliding. A high temperature, 94. Going to feel more like 104. And then tonight, 75 for a low. Tomorrow, pretty much the same day, just with a 20% chance of rain instead of a 30. 88 degrees in Melbourne, 92 in Daytona Beach, Ocala and Orlando, both at 93. Have a wonderful afternoon. I'll talk to you again tomorrow. 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
1: Central Florida knows how to play this game, that's for sure. We're Shadow and Grace. Stay cool.

0: Hi, I'm Tracy Leak from Z88.3. We have so many distractions in our day. Traffic, work, just making sure our kids are thriving. Janet listens to the Z to help keep her grounded.
1: I'm going to work or I'm coming from work and there's just a song or there's something that is shared by the DJs, either personally from their life and their family or about another listener or something else going on. And it's so sincere and so authentic about God's love and God's relationship with us. And so I tune in and it's just kind of a boost and it just helps me stay focused. So it's just beautiful and it's encouraging to me and my family to hear that on a regular basis. Kind of keeps me grounded.
0: When you are feeling a little disconnected, remember that your Z is here to help you fix your eyes on Jesus, the author and perfecter of our faith.

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0: 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On the day after Father's Day, Grace and I were talking last week about how cool it is when kiddos do the homemade Father's Day cards.
1: Those are the best.
0: I found out firsthand, Grace.
1: Yeah.
0: You know, I've got three grandkids.
1: Mm-hmm.
0: I brought one into this. This is for my 8-year-old grandson, Isaiah. Take a look at this. Read it over.
1: Let me see this.
0: If you can read it. I hope you can read it.
1: Oh, my goodness. Pop-Tart.
0: That's what they call me.
1: I love Pop-Tart because special time with me.
0: He spends time with me.
1: Oh, he spends time with me. And is that supposed to be you?
0: Yeah, I think he wasn't happy with the picture, so he drew a line through it. Yeah, but that's me. And I thought he did a great job.
1: Oh, you need to date this.
0: Okay, yes.
1: Date it and how old he was.
0: And show it to him when he's 30.
1: Yeah. I love that. That is precious.
2: One of the things I think the Lord really helped me was my anger. Before I came to Christ, when I got angry, fists would be flying.
3: Anger can take control faster than we realize. Hi, I'm Mark Gothier with Crew and Making Your Life Count. Former rugby player Timo Tagaloa says before Christ, anger ruled his life and hurt everyone around him.
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3: 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And that kind of transformation is possible for you. 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
0: Z88.3, stress saver traffic. Have a crash already. I-95 southbound, just past Malabar Road. It's got the right lane blocked. I-75 northbound slow. Those that were visiting over the weekend, heading back home this afternoon, we wish you well. Hope you had a great time. From the turnpike to Bellevue, it'll take a half an hour. Slow again at State Road 200 in Ocala. I-4, it's accident-free, westbound, delay-free. I-4 eastbound slow from Osceola Parkway to Disney Springs. And that is Z88.3 stress saver traffic.

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88.3 Shadow and Grace. Today we pray for our yellow school bus drivers. 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Amen.

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0: Z88.3, it's 246 with Shadow and Grace. The calendar says it's officially summer, and Central Florida officially noticed it's hot.
1: Making well with my soul. Don't let me face this loneliness alone. Making well with my soul. I need a peace that only heaven knows. Jesus, could you please just sit and cry with me till I can sing, till I can sing.

0: Z88.3 257. You know, some of us don't get much of a chance to check out social media until the weekend hits. Hey, we're Shadow and Grace, and maybe this weekend you had a chance to look at Instagram and Facebook, and you saw a lot of compliments for the USA from tourists here for the World Cup.
1: Oh,
0: and
1: yeah.
0: I love it, Grace, that first of all, they're raving about the friendliness of our people.
1: Yeah.
0: Thank you for that. But something else that tourists are amazed by is our big yellow school buses.
1: It is so funny. When I first started seeing the videos, they were like, they're for real. They have yellow school buses.
0: Can you explain why? Because I can't get my head around why they're so amazed by this.
1: Why they're so fascinated,
0: yeah.
1: Right? Well, first of all, the size.
0: Okay.
1: They can't fathom the size of these big yellow school buses. They're for schools, and the yellow color also throws them off.
0: Okay.
1: Because they honestly just saw them in movies or cartoons.
0: Right.
1: And they're like, oh, right, like they have school buses for the kids. Because they don't.
0: Okay.
1: They don't have mass transit. The kids in most of the European countries, they either use just regular buses, your mass transit, whatever it is they have, or the kids walk.
0: Wow.
1: But us, we actually have a system where it's throughout the country, these yellow buses, and they move, I read somewhere, like 26 million children safely to and from school daily.
0: How about that? I never realized they didn't have them elsewhere.
1: I know. So those school buses, yay, they're real to us. But to everyone else, they're like, what? They were even taking pictures with them.
0: It's a selfie with a bus.
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0: Z88.3, stress saver traffic, I-95 southbound, Malabar Road. We got the right lane blocked. No I-4 slowdown submission, at least not yet. We do have the two right lanes blocked eastbound on the 408 in Orlando. This is approaching Conway Road, eastbound on the 408, two lanes down. And southbound on US 27 at Cypress Gardens Boulevard in Winter Haven have the center lane blocked. That is Z88.3, stress saver traffic.
1: It's just hot today. That's it. Hot, hot, hot. High around 95. The heat index creeping up to about 104. We do have a 30% chance of some rain, possible thunderstorms. If anything does develop, it'll be later this afternoon, especially towards sunset.
0: 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Ocala at 93. 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

C88.3, Stress Saver Traffic. We're going to start with a 15-minute backup on I-95 southbound. Just past Mallard Bar Road, got the right lane blocked. I-4 is now delay-free, no accidents. Eastbound on the 408, we have a crash at Conway Road. It's got the right lane blocked. And in Winter Park on 1792 at Fairbanks, got the left lane blocked in both directions. If you're headed, northbound, you'll take Clay Street. If you're headed southbound, try Denning Drive instead. 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
1: Because God's mercy is new every morning
0: and every moment.
1: 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You've been

0: 843. It is 3:29. I hope you're having a great Monday. We are Shadow and Grace. And Shadow, I woke up super late today.
1: Oh, boy. What about your alarm clock? Didn't hear it?
0: Apparently not.
1: Guess not, yeah.
0: I slept right through it. I jumped out of bed when I realized, and I stumbled into the kitchen, and, you know, I hurried up to make quiche for my hubby's breakfast. He takes it with him on his drive into work, and I'll be honest, man, I was still half asleep. Hopefully, though, I didn't leave any eggshells in the mix. Crunchy.
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3: Ever thought you were too young to make a difference? I used to think I was, but a few Sundays ago, my friend Phoebe joined the worship ministry. She said that I actually inspired her to join the team. I was blown away, and then she reminded me that since I had shared my testimony in front of the church, she felt God calling her to try out for the team. 1 Timothy 4:12 says,
2: "Don't let

0: 15-minute delay eastbound on the 408 at Conway in Orlando. The right lane is blocked. And in Merritt Island, northbound Courtney Parkway at Diana Boulevard, a lane blocked after an accident. Tropical Trail is your alternate. That is 88.3 Stress Saver Traffic.
1: It's very hot today. Our heat index is going to get up to about 104.
0: Wow.
1: Our actual temperature could reach 95. We have that 30% chance of some rain, thunderstorms still coming our way, likely later this afternoon towards sunset.
0: 89 in Melbourne, Daytona Beach 91. It's 93 in Ocala. In Orlando, we've already hit 95.
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88.3 with Stress Saver Traffic. Westbound I-4 with an accident celebration. Left lane blocked at World Drive. If you're traveling eastbound on the 408 now, when you reach Conway, we got the right lane blocked. And a third accident we're seeing in Zealand is in Sanford. All lanes are blocked westbound on State Road 46 at Uppsala Road. You could ride St. John's Parkway for the time being. That is 88.3 Stress Saver Traffic.

0: Z88.3, 4 o'clock with Shadow and Grace. Hope the family, and Dad especially, had a great Father's Day yesterday. And by the way, looks like Dan and I got the very same Father's Day gift this year.
1: Uh-oh. Was it a necktie?
0: No. We both got a book of bad dad jokes.
1: Oh, no. You're kidding.
0: Nope.
1: Okay, so that means, right, that you're going to have better jokes for the bad dad joke of the week?
0: No.
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0: Z88.3, stress saver traffic. We got some big problems on I-4. I-4 westbound, a half hour backup from Osceola Parkway to World Drive Celebration. Got the left lane blocked when you get there. It's I-4 westbound, a 30-minute delay. Eastbound I-4 with the crash at the turnpike. It's got the two right lanes blocked. And those are the only accidents we're seeing on our major roads. SunRail's running on time. That is Z88.3, stress saver traffic.
1: Well, our high today should get up to 95. If you step outdoors right now, it's going to feel like, are you ready for this?
0: What's that?
1: 101.
0: Woo!
1: That is what we are up to. The heat index could go even higher, up to 104. Still have a chance of some rain and thunderstorms coming our way later today, probably closer to sunset.
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1: With Alexa, who is 17 today. Happy 13th to summer. How does it feel to be a teenager? Benjamin turns 26 today. And birthday number 14 for Haley.
0: And Emily is all of 43. Riley Ray is 11. Emma is 14. Brianna is 27. And Kaya is 7.
1: Happy anniversary to Hunter and Chloe, now married for 2 incredible years.
0: Oh, how cute is that? All right, now's your chance. We're looking for caller 12. 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That includes their ropes course, laser tag, 4D movie, and so much more. And you get a chance to be the Z's guest birthday announcer.
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0: Hi, I'm Tracy Leak from Z88.3. We have so many distractions in our day. Traffic, work, just making sure our kids are thriving. Janet listens to the Z to help keep her grounded.
1: I'm going to work or I'm coming from work and there's just a song or there's something that is shared by the DJs, either personally from their life and their family or about another listener or something else going on. And it's so sincere and so authentic about God's love and God's relationship with us. And so I tune in and it's just kind of a boost and it just helps me stay focused. So it's just beautiful and it's encouraging to me and my family to hear that on a regular basis. Kind of keeps me grounded.
0: When you are feeling a little disconnected, remember that your Z is here to help you fix your eyes on Jesus, the author and perfecter of our faith.

0: 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It's Shadow and Grace. What's your name?
1: My name is Rawa.
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3: Rawa.
1: Yes, you got it.
3: I hear you got people with you. Are they happy?
1: Yes. I have Christina and Gabriella. Say hi.
0: They sound happy to me. You're the winner. You got the 4 passes. You're going to Wonderworks.
3: Thank you, girls, for listening. Could you wish everybody a happy birthday?
1: Amen. Happy birthday, everybody. We love you.
0: Z88.3, we're checking stress saver traffic now. Got a 30-minute delay on I-4 westbound, Osceola Parkway to Celebration and World Drive. I-4 eastbound with a crash, just a 2-minute backup at the turnpike. That's eastbound I-4. There's a crash westbound on State Road 528, the beach line. At State Road 520, it's a 5-minute backup at the left shoulder's blocked. And one more accident, this one eastbound on Lake Mary Boulevard at Lake Emma Road. The two left lanes are blocked. That is Z88.3, stress saver traffic.

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0: 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I really hope you're able to stay cool today. I am Grace, and Shadow, I noticed that usually you park in the shade.
1: Oh, not usually. All the time. If there's a spot in the shade, that's where your friend Shadow is going to put his car.
0: Yeah, you know what? I try to do that, but the shade is limited here.
1: Yeah, so, we only have so many spots in the shade here.
0: Very true. So the hubby bought me some, sunshades, right?
1: Yeah, you just put them in the windshield?
0: Right, front window and the side windows.
1: Excellent idea by the hubby.
0: But today's heat was so unbelievable. When I got in my car today at home, about 11:30-ish, the temperature was like 90 degrees at the time. Uh-huh. According to my weather app, the feel-like temp in my area was already up to 100 degrees.
1: And that was a few hours back.
0: Yeah, so I got curious, and I looked up, all right, how hot does it get in a car with 90-degree weather and the windows all rolled up?
1: For how long?
0: Right, for about an hour.
1: Okay.
0: The temperature inside a car will get up to 133 degrees.
1: Whoa.
0: Isn't that dangerous?
1: Wow. Scary. So it really is like touching lava.
0: Yeah.
2: Hi, this is Pastor Joel Hunter. We all know parenting is more important than the world estimates. My friend Tony Campalo said that his wife, who is a brilliant woman, elected to stay home with her children. When people would ask, "What do you do?" she would answer, "I'm a homemaker. I stay home and I take care of our children." They'd say, "Oh," and move on. So Mrs. Campalo changed her response to, "I'm socializing two Homo sapiens in the Judeo-Christian values so they will appropriate the eschatological values of the kingdom of God that will be established. And what do you do?" Parenting is way more important than the culture gives it credit. Psalm 127:3 says, "Children are a gift from the Lord. They are a reward from Him." Thank you, parents, for your most important work, your family. Let's teach them to be good by example. Let's go help somebody.
1: Z88.3 Stress Saver Traffic. Still have a half hour back up on I-4. Westbound I-4 from Osceola Parkway to World Drive at Celebration. Got the left lane blocked. The delay is 30 minutes. This is

0: on our way. If it does happen, it could be with us through this evening.
1: I open up my front door.
0: Yeah.
1: And I was hit by a hair dryer. Turned on. And it was on hot. 90 in Melbourne, Daytona Beach in Ocala, 93. 95 in Orlando.
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It's Monday. Let's look at the bright side. We're 1 week closer to the holiday coming up on the 4th of July.

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This is 88.3 with Stress Saver Traffic, and we got a lot of it. I-4 westbound, a crash, Osceola Parkway to Celebration, a World Drive, the left lane's blocked. We're going to time it out at a 30-minute delay. Eastbound I-4, two-minute backup at the Turnpike. Also on I-4 eastbound at 434 in Longwood, we got a four-minute delay with a right shoulder currently blocked. Westbound on the Beach Line, five-minute backup, left shoulder blocked where the Beach Line meets State Road 520. And westbound O'Galley Boulevard at northbound John Rhodes Boulevard, the right lane is blocked. That's 88.3 Stress Saver Traffic.

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0: 3. Hope you're having a great Monday. You know, so we said goodbye to love bugs and hello to other kind of bugs. It's Shadow and Grace.
1: This doesn't sound good, Grace. What you got?
0: Let me tell you. So twice last week, I'm sitting in our living room and I feel a bug crawling on my arm.
1: Okay.
0: Nothing big, nothing major. Just a little teeny. You could barely see it. And I'm like, no way. No, this isn't happening. So I called our exterminator today, and it turns out I missed their call back in January.
1: No. So you haven't had the exterminator out in 2026.
0: No. So the bugs in my house are like, woo! Hey, everybody, party of Christmas. Yeah.
1: Party. Z88.3. They're not a party on our roads today. We got a lot of problems. Z88.3 stress saver traffic. 30-minute delay. I-4 westbound from Osceola Parkway to World Drive at Celebration. Left lane is blocked. We have two problems on I-4 eastbound. One of them at the turnpike. Crash has the right shoulder blocked. And now eastbound I-4 at 434, the left shoulder blocked. And there's a 4-minute delay. If you're traveling in Melbourne, westbound O'Galley Boulevard, the right lane blocked at northbound John Rhodes Boulevard. But SunRail's running on time. That ZD8.3 stress saver traffic.
0: So we have a 30% chance of some rain, a slight chance of a thunderstorm early into this evening, and otherwise it's going to turn out mostly clear tonight. Overnight low going to be around 79. Our Tuesday, another hot day, high 95. The heat index even hotter than today, around 106.
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It's 5:09. Hey, Paco's back tonight. 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

Z88.3, stress saver traffic, rush hour, and a ton of accidents. We got a 30-minute backup I-4 westbound from Osceola Parkway now to Celebration where the left lane is blocked. I-4 eastbound, a 4-minute delay in Longwood at 434. Got the left shoulder blocked. 27 minutes from 46A in Sanford up and over the St. John's River Bridge. If you're headed northbound on Conway at Hofner, we have all lanes blocked. You could try Cimarron Boulevard instead. Southbound on Conway at Hofner, the left lane is blocked. And in Melbourne, westbound O'Galley Boulevard, John Rhodes Boulevard, the right lane blocked. That is Z88.3, stress saver traffic.

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1: Mm-hmm.
0: Step away from the screens. It's time to reconnect around the table. Welcome to Dinner Table Talk.
1: We start with a question for the kids, and we'll throw this one at you too, Grace.
0: Okay.
1: What's your favorite color, and do you wear it a lot? I think I know with you.
0: You know, I really like colors now. I didn't used to when I was younger.
1: I'm thinking a bright color for you.
0: Yes.
1: A shade of blue, but teal.
0: Yes.
1: That's it for you, isn't
0: it? That is. It is teal. I lean towards teal a lot. And I do wear it a lot.
1: Yes, you do. Not wearing it today, but...
0: No, but...
1: One day this week. Hey, my kids and I, and the grandkids.
0: Yeah.
1: I didn't see it. Sorry, let me start again. My kids and my grandkids saw Toy Story 5 Saturday
0: Aww.
1: Afternoon. I was here at the Z,
0: yeah.
1: But while I was on the air, they went, they loved it.
0: Yeah.
1: Now, they didn't want to spoil it for me or for you,
0: yeah.
1: But they did say something big happens in the movie.
0: Oh, my goodness.
1: We'll just have to see it to find out.
0: Yeah.
1: Toy Story 5 opened on Friday. It's at theaters all over Z-Land.
0: Yeah. Here's a verse for after dessert. But as for me and my household, we will serve the Lord.
1: Oh, I love that one.
0: I know. Joshua 24:15.
1: That's Dinner Table Talk. Monday is in the books.
0: Yep.
1: You're off to a great start.
2: When was the last time you were mad? I mean, really mad at someone. I'm Tyler McKenzie from Z88.3 Mornings, and I had one of those days where I felt so insulted by someone. I was so mad that I had tears in my eyes. The kind of situation you go from feeling hurt to angry to hurt again, and you just feel deflated. If you've ever been there, then you know. When you're at the height of one of those moments, a normal response for me is to do something, to act, defend myself, and set things straight. I'm thankful to have a good friend that was wise enough to tell me to just wait. Give it a few days and pray about it before doing or saying something that can't be undone. I really needed to hear that, and maybe you do today too. Proverbs 14:29 says, "People with understanding control their anger. A hot temper shows great foolishness." It's hard, but let's not be the fool. Stopping to pray when we're angry is doing something.
1: Z88.3 with Stress Saver Traffic. Roads looking a little bit better. Still have a big problem on I-4 westbound from Osceola Parkway to Celebration World Drive. Got a 30-minute backup. It's been here a while. And with rush hour here, it's only getting bigger. I-4 eastbound is now accident-free. It is having a half-hour ride for you in Sanford. 46A up and over the St. John's River Bridge. Northbound on Conway at Hofner in Orlando. All lanes are blocked. You can use Cimarron Boulevard for now. Southbound on Conway at Hofner, we got the left turn lane blocked. That is Z88.3, Stress Saver Traffic.
0: All right, so it's going to still be hot for us. Our overnight low, 79. We do have a 30% chance of still some rain coming our way. Slight chance of a thunderstorm. And if something does happen, it'll be up until around sunset. Then it's going to be mostly clear. And like I said, our overnight low, 79. Now, tomorrow, no mention of rain as of now. And
1: good.
0: It's going to be really hot, though.
1: Ooh.
0: High 95. The heat index, the feel like, all the way up to 106.
1: My driveway is 1 degree away from becoming a skillet. It's 90 in Melbourne, Daytona Beach, 91, 93 in Ocala, and in Orlando, it's 96.
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Z88.3, Stress Saver Traffic. Still got a half hour backup on I-4 westbound from Osceola Parkway all the way to World Drive in Celebration. That's where the left lane is blocked. We're now, we're accident-free on I-4 eastbound, but another 25-minute ride waiting for you in Sanford from 46A up and over the St. John's River Bridge. The I-4 express lanes westbound at the turnpike have the left lane blocked, and eastbound on the beach line, all lanes are blocked. That's eastbound State Road 528 at Dallas Boulevard. You have backups all the way to Innovation Way. That is Z88.3 Stress Saver Traffic.

0: love. Ain't nothing sweeter. It's Toby Mac on the Z. Z88.3. It's Shadow and Grace, 557. Big thank you to our friend and Z listener, Logan. I was here Saturday afternoon on the Z, and the doorbell rang, and I couldn't figure out, well, who could be coming in on the weekend.
1: Right.
0: But when I went to the door, I see a friend named Logan. Logan's a longtime Z listener, and he wanted to say thank you to the Z staff, mm-hmm. and he brought in two huge boxes of muffins.
1: That was him.
0: Yeah. Well, you were here yesterday, so I'm sure you saw them too in the Z kitchen.
1: I worked here Sunday morning, and when I walked into the kitchen, because that's the first thing we do, right?
0: Whenever go to the kitchen.
1: We always look to see if anybody brought food. And oh my goodness, thank you, Mr. Logan. I was able to eat one. Well, I ate half of that chocolate.
0: Well, they were huge muffins.
1: They were ginormous.
0: Sure. It's funny. He brought them in. Logan brought them in Saturday afternoon. I got here this morning around 10:30, and when I went in the kitchen, the muffins were gone.
1: Well, yeah.
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0: Z88.3 with Stress Saver Traffic. Some good news on I-4 westbound. That slowdown with the crash is down to 15 minutes, down from half an hour. We're talking about an accident, so it delays from Osceola Parkway to World Drive at Celebration. Again, just the left shoulder now blocked. I-4 eastbound actually has slower delays now from Sanford's 46A up and over the St. John's River Bridge, taking close to half an hour. The I-4 express lanes westbound at the turnpike have the left lane blocked, and we have all lanes closed on the beach line. Eastbound on State Road 528 from Innovation Way to Dallas Boulevard. Again, a vehicle fire has all lanes closed. You can drive Colonial Drive till this is cleared up. That is 88.3 Stress Saver Traffic.
1: All right, still a slight chance of rain tonight and a very slim chance of a thunderstorm, but it could happen.
0: It could happen.
1: Central Florida. Overnight low 79. Now for tomorrow, no mention of rain, mostly sunny and another hot day. In fact, it's going to be hotter than today. High still going to be around 95, but the heat index going to creep up even higher to 106.
0: 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In Orlando, it's 92. And Paco is back. He's on the way next.
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It's 6:15 at Z88.3. Let's take a look at Stress Saver traffic, see what's going on. I-4 eastbound, Osceola Parkway to the 535. That's going to take you an extra 15 minutes. County Road 46A to the bridge, that's a 27-minute delay. I-4 westbound, there's a crash. That's approaching World Drive Celebration. Traffic's backed up to Osceola Parkway. The left shoulder is blocked. That's a 15-minute slowdown. A crash westbound I-4. That's the same crash. It's just been repeated. So now you know, westbound I-4 coming up on World Drive Celebration. Also I-4, the express lanes westbound. There's a crash approaching the Florida Turnpike. The left lane there is blocked. The turnpike southbound, 417 to Osceola Parkway, a 10-minute delay. The 528 eastbound, we've got a car fire. That's coming up on Dallas Boulevard, mile marker 23. Traffic is backed up to Innovation Way, mile marker 21. So that's 2 miles. All the lanes are closed. They're working on it. Give them a minute. Be patient. Your alternate is Colonial Drive if you want to avoid it altogether. The 417 northbound, there's a crash. That's approaching the midspan of the Lake Jessup Bridge. The left lane there is blocked. Slide over to the right. Be aware of that. And that, my friend, is your Z88.3 Stress Saver Traffic.

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Z88.3, 631. Yo soy Paco. Hope you're having a good night. Now, you may have heard me dedicate tonight's show to Anthony. He's a friend of the family's, and he beat the odds more than once. You see, Anthony was in the ICU. His family.

0: So don't listen to the odds. Don't listen. 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You'll hear him tell a story soon. Right here. God is good all the time. Amen.
1: People believe what they want to believe, and frankly, they'll believe anything. There is no lie so big that some people won't believe it. C.S. Lewis said that he had only one friend who had actually seen a ghost, and that person didn't believe in immortality. The great thing is that we want to believe that we're forgiven, loved, and acceptable to God. For believers, it's when what you want to believe is actually true. Doesn't happen very often. Rejoice when it does. I'm Steve Brown. You think about that. Share what you just heard with a friend. Go to youthinkaboutthat.com.
0: 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Let's take a look at Stress Saver traffic and see what's going on. I-4 eastbound, Osceola Parkway to the 535. That's a 15-minute delay. County Road 46A to the bridge. That's going to take you 27 minutes. I-4 westbound, there's a crash. World Drive Celebration. Traffic is backed up to Osceola Parkway. The left shoulder is blocked. That's a 15-minute delay. They're working on it. Be patient. I-4 express lanes westbound, not expressing so much. There's a crash there, and it's approaching the turnpike. The left lane is blocked. Speaking of the turnpike southbound, a disabled vehicle right past State Road 417. The left lane there is blocked. The 417 to Osceola Parkway, mile marker 247. That's going to take you 10 minutes. The 528 eastbound, we've got a car fire at Dallas Boulevard. Traffic is backed up to past Innovation Way. All the lanes are blocked. They're working on that as well. Give them a little time. Be patient. In the meantime, you can take Colonial Drive as your alternate. The 417 northbound, we've got a crash. That's mid-span on the Lake Jessup Bridge. Traffic is backed up to the south end of the Lake Jessup Bridge. The left lane is blocked, but only a 6-minute delay, so that's not all that bad. And that, my friend, is your Z88.3 Stress Saver Traffic. Clear tonight with a 30% chance of rain, a low at 78. Tomorrow, sunny, high 95. The heat index, 106. Then tomorrow night, partly cloudy with a low at 79. Right now in Melbourne, 89. Daytona Beach, 88. 90 in Ocala, 92 in Orlando.
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0: 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We have so many distractions in our day. Traffic, work, just making sure our kids are thriving. Janet listens to the Z to help keep her grounded.
1: I'm going to work or I'm coming from work and there's just a song or there's something that is shared by the DJs, either personally from their life and their family or about another listener or something else going on. And it's so sincere and so authentic about God's love and God's relationship with us. And so I tune in and it's just kind of to boost and it just helps me stay focused. So it's just beautiful and it's encouraging to me and my family to hear that on a regular basis. Kind of keeps me grounded.
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Time to take a look at stress saver traffic. I-4 eastbound Osceola Parkway to the 535, a 15-minute slowdown. County Road 46A to the St. John's River Bridge. That's going to take you 27 minutes. I-4 westbound, we've got a crash at World Drive Celebration. Traffic is backed up to Osceola Parkway. The left shoulder's blocked. That is a 15-minute delay there. I-4 express lanes westbound, we've got a crash. That's approaching the turnpike. The left lane is blocked. I-95 northbound, a crash at Wickham Road. The left shoulder is blocked. I-75 southbound, a crash right past the turnpike. The right shoulder is blocked. The turnpike southbound, we've got a disabled vehicle right past the 417. The left lane is blocked. Slow on the turnpike southbound between 417 and Osceola Parkway. It's going to take you about an extra 10 minutes. The 528 eastbound, there's a car fire coming up on Dallas Boulevard. Traffic is backed up to past Innovation Way. It's going to be about a 2-mile delay. The left shoulder is blocked, and you've got about a 6-minute slowdown there. Your best bet is to take Colonial Drive as your alternate and avoid it altogether. And the 417 northbound, we've got a crash mid-span of the Lake Jessup Bridge. Traffic is backed up to the 434, and the left lane is blocked. It's causing a 20-minute delay. Be aware of that. But that's it. That, my friend, is your

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0: Z88.3, 7 o'clock in Paco, and got a family four-pack of tickets and a parking pass for you to go to SeaWorld. Not right now. Don't jump the gun. It's going to be this hour, between now and 8 o'clock. How's that? Anyway, you're going to get a family four-pack and a parking pass. And it's just our way of saying thank you for listening to the Z. Keep listening. All right, let's take a look at Stress Saver Traffic at 701. See what's going on. I-4 eastbound, Osceola Parkway to the 535 is going to slow you down by 15 minutes. I-4 westbound, there's a crash at the 535. All the lanes are closed. Your best alternates are Turkey Lake Road or I-Drive. Westbound I-4, there's a crash at World Drive Celebration. Traffic is backed up to Osceola Parkway. The left shoulder's blocked. That's a 15-minute delay. I-4 express lanes westbound. Not so express right now. There's a crash, and it's approaching the turnpike. The left lane is blocked. Be aware of that as you're headed there. The turnpike southbound, we've got a disabled vehicle, and it's right past the 417. The left lane's blocked. The 417 to Osceola Parkway is an extra 10 minutes. The 528, we've got a car fire. That's the 528 eastbound approaching Dallas Boulevard at mile marker 23. Traffic is backed up to mile marker 21. That's right past Innovation Way. The left shoulder's blocked. Only a 6-minute delay. Be aware of it. And if you'd like to avoid it altogether, Colonial Drive is your best alternate. The 417 northbound, we've got a crash. That's mid-span on the Lake Jessup Bridge. Traffic is backed up to the 434. That's quite a while. That's quite a long backup. The left lane is blocked. That's a 20-minute delay. If you can avoid it, do so. But that's it. That, my friend, is your Z88.3 Stress Saver Traffic. For tonight, we're looking at clear skies, 30% chance of rain, low at 78. Tomorrow, sunny, high 95. It's going to be a hot one. Heat index is going to feel like 106. Then tomorrow night, partly cloudy, low at 79. Right now in Melbourne, 88, 89 in Daytona Beach, 91 in Ocala, 93 in Orlando.
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Buenas noches, I'm Paco, and we're celebrating birthdays all month long at Wonderworks. We've got a family four-pack for you. Yeah, make sure you're listening, and you can win one tomorrow morning with Ellis and Tyler, 735, right here on the Z.

0: Z88.3, we interrupt our regular programming for a severe thunderstorm warning for southeastern Osceola County until 8 p.m. this evening. At 7:26, a severe thunderstorm was located 7 miles southwest of Lake Marion, moving northeast at 5 miles an hour. 60-mile-an-hour wind gusts and quarter-size hail are associated with this storm. You can expect hail damage to vehicles. Expect wind damage to roofs, siding, and trees. This severe thunderstorm will remain over mainly rural areas of southeastern Osceola County. For your protection, move to an interior room on the lowest floor of a sturdy building. Once again, a severe thunderstorm warning has been issued for southeastern Osceola County until 8 p.m. this evening. You keep it on the Z, and we will keep you posted. All right.
1: If you were walking down a street and someone came up behind you and tapped you on the shoulder, what would you do? Hi, I'm Chuck Swindoll. I think we would each turn around, wouldn't we? Peter Marshall, speaking as chaplain of the United States Senate many years ago, suggested that the same thing happens in the spiritual world. A man walks on through life with the external call ringing in his ears, but with no response stirring in his heart. And then, suddenly, one day, the Spirit taps him on the shoulder. What happens? He repents. He turns around and believes, and he is saved. I wonder if you're feeling that tap on the shoulder today.

It's 7:30 at Z88.3. Let's take a look at Stress Saver traffic and see what's going on. I-4 eastbound Osceola Parkway to the 535. That's going to take you about 14 minutes to get back up to speed. I-4 westbound, we've got a crash at the 535. All the lanes are closed. Your best bet is to use either Turkey Lake Road or I-Drive. Also a crash approaching World Drive Celebration. Traffic is backed up to Osceola Parkway. The left shoulder's blocked. That is a 12-minute delay right now. The 528 eastbound, we've got a car fire approaching Dallas Boulevard at mile marker 23. Traffic is backed up to Innovation Way for about 2 miles. The left shoulder's blocked. It is a 6-minute delay at this point. Your best bet is to use Colonial Drive. And if you're stuck in it, be patient. They're working on it. The 528 westbound, we've got a crash approaching Dallas Boulevard. All the lanes are closed, and your best bet is to use Colonial Drive as your alternate. And then Brevard County, a brush fire, eastbound 520 at Satellite Boulevard. It's on the shoulder. And that, my friend, is your Z88.3 Stress Saver Traffic. All right, the National Weather Service has issued a severe thunderstorm warning for southeastern Osceola County until 8 p.m. this evening, about another 29 minutes. We have seen severe thunderstorm located 7 miles southwest of Lake Marion. It is moving northeast at 5 miles an hour. That is very slow. And we're looking at 60 mile an hour wind gust, quarter size hail. Expect hail damage to vehicles. Expect wind damage to roof, siding, and trees. And because it is so slow moving, we recommend that you take cover immediately, even though it's mainly going to be over mainly rural areas in southeastern Osceola County. For your protection, go inside and go to the innermost room on the lowest level of a sturdy building.

Zach Williams and Ben Fuller. Wait for me. I was taking a long way home, but you wait for me. Oh, you wait for me. Katie Nicole went on.

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We interrupt our regular programming for a severe weather storm warning for South Central Osceola County. At 7:37, a severe thunderstorm was located near Lake Marion and is nearly stationary at this point. Included in this storm, 60-mile-an-hour wind gust, quarter-size hail. Expect hail damage to vehicles. Expect wind damage to roof, siding, and trees. This severe thunderstorm will remain over mainly rural areas of South Central Osceola County. So for your protection, move to an interior room on the lowest floor of a sturdy building. So now, this is going to be in effect until 8 p.m. We have a severe thunderstorm warning for South Central Osceola County and Southeast Osceola County until 8 p.m. Keep it on the Z, and we will keep you informed right here. Weather Warnings First is always our promise to you to help you keep your family safe.

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0: Z88.3 at 749. I'm Paco, and the National Weather Service has issued a severe thunderstorm warning for southeastern and south central Osceola County until 8 p.m. We're looking at about another 11, maybe 10 minutes. Areas affected include Holopaw, Kenansville, and Deer Park. Expect heavy rains. Expect 60-mile-an-hour wind gusts, quarter-size hail. There's a lot of cloud-to-ground lightning we're seeing with this storm. Remember, lightning can strike more than 10 miles away from the storm. So, that said, this severe thunderstorm is going to be in the area because it's almost stationary. It's going to be there for a little bit. Move to an interior room on the lowest floor of a sturdy building. Do that now. Expect hail damage to vehicles. Expect wind damage to roofs, siding, and trees. Once again, the National Weather Service has issued a severe thunderstorm warning for southeastern and south central Osceola County until 8 p.m., a little less than 10 minutes from now. Keep it on the Z, and we will keep you posted with weather warnings first, as always, to help you keep your family safe. Here's Megan Woods, I Believe You, on the Z.
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0: Z88.3 at 7:57. I'm Paco, and the National Weather Service has issued a statement. The severe thunderstorm warning for South Central Osceola County will expire at 8 p.m. We're looking at barely 2 minutes from now. The storm, which prompted the warning, has weakened below severe limits and no longer poses an immediate threat to life or property. Therefore, the warning will be allowed to expire. However, the severe thunderstorm warning for southeastern Osceola County has not been mentioned in a statement. We will have to wait and see if it's extended or expires. Keep it posted, keep it on the Z, and we will keep you posted as of that status. In the meantime, let's take a look at Z88.3 Stress Saver Traffic. I-4 eastbound Osceola Parkway to the 535 is going to take you 14 minutes. I-4 westbound, there's a crash approaching the 535. The two right lanes are blocked. You can use Turkey Lake Road or I-Drive to avoid it. Also, a crash approaching World Drive Celebration. Traffic is backed up to Osceola Parkway. The left shoulder is blocked. That is a 12-minute delay. And the 528 westbound, there's a crash at Dallas Boulevard. The right shoulder is blocked. And that, my friend, is your Z88.3 Stress Saver Traffic. As mentioned, the severe thunderstorm warning for South Central Osceola County will expire in less than a minute. Otherwise, tonight, clear, 30% chance of rain with a low at 78. Tomorrow, sunny, a high 95. The heat index is going to make it feel like it's 106. Then tomorrow night, partly cloudy with a low at 79. Right now in Melbourne, 88, 87 in Daytona Beach, 89 in Ocala, still 92 in Orlando.
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